is a woman. She takes the throne with fire in her heart and destiny in her hands. Her voice is power. She is not your queen, she is the king. She never asked for the crown, she earned it. Track by track, clash by clash, with every bar, every bass line, she carved her name into sound. She will not be moved, she will not be silenced. The king will not be stopped. There's excellency in the authenticity she carries true.

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I get lonely, then that Tony Hasha. 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

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I don't get the meaning. I put stuff in my liver, I put stuff in my kidneys. 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But praise, I need. 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Woke up, gotta get more. Mordecai dropped out in form 4, so Mordecai's gotta get out that door. Mordecai's falling out of control. He's not sober, he's not sure. Mordecai lost like all of his bros, all of his soul, all of his goals. Caramba, so I am broke. I struggle and I choke. So many things on the scene, but it's just in denial time. But I've got a rope that does it soon, and that does it better. Cause I'm a school, swap an inch, shed it. Boom, wap as it's tender. I could scuffle it out. I got team run the fire, my quad. Team wrote a joy in the guard at a pass. Team wrote the holy, I got Saramans. Dot sword in the pattern yards. Generate stress. The more money you make, time generate waste. 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Whatever you do, I'm generate a mess. It's cold, minus 20 degrees. I got people, I got family needs. I'm always waking up thinking I'm dead. I am surprised I can actually breathe. I always think we can actually share, but honestly, no one can actually give me anything but GDP. See, part of the piece, hey. Now I got anger issues. You got to tell on the goons. In the time when the boons, the boons, hey. This is our price here, dope. This is our price here, rock. This is our price here, pass the queen that could choose. This is our price here, forge. This is our price here, shivin. This is our price here, old. This is our life here, bold. And that's why I'm living on the edge. Sipping on the brain. That's why I'm sleeping on the bench.

That life is easy, that's a bit more skeezy. 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So the easy, sell a soul. So good, boys, rip a flow. So good, boys, name Mushonga. 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

0: as dark as the coals of Wange, as vivacious as chrome fields of Mtorashanga, I shine like the gold of Shurugwi. 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I am a smart, energetic Afropolitan. I am a great Daika. And my home is
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3: Good morning. Say. Forbes knows that I'm going to take you through breakfast with Lola today till 10. Lola, what's up?
4: Ah, both Forbes.
3: Good. Yeah. Weather board today, feeling a lot better. Feels a lot better and warmer than yesterday, right?
4: But yeah. Now both got not to kuna Forbes in that already.
3: But that's what you got. It didn't determine a biological clock. Yeah, and two boys alarm. Don't go sorti. Go back down to Kumuka.
4: Don't go Muka. I didn't get this alarm for Psinomuka now. I live in.
3: Great Dyke, it's always a pleasure having you here with us this morning and each and every morning on Good Morning, Great Dyke. So today, as usual, same thing. We take you through great Zimbabwean brands and we make you a winner, right? Yeah, always nice making you win. Today, going to be giving out three winners. Because not increase the chance of you going, you know. So I'm hoping that you win today on Great Zimbabwe Brands, powered by Buy Zimbabwe. So Great Dyke, Ndishakupa clue. Use it wisely because it's gonna make you a winner. Okay. The clue goes as follows. I am the largest stone structure in Southern Africa. I once served as the capital of Zimbabwe. I am recognized as a World Heritage Site. I am a great Zimbabwean icon and a great Zimbabwean brand. Who am I? Easy. 0719255655. Come through and tell me what great Zimbabwean brand I'm talking about and you will be a winner of a massive hamper. Rinema goodies, akasiyana siyana. Your hamper today, Great Dyke, consists of Maramba Waraira. It consists of Steri milk. I can see 12 Masteri milk in that hamper. I would know more for sure. I'm also seeing Cerevita Nestle. It also has 8 kgs the flour from Blue Ribbon. It also has 10 kg ye hupfu and 6 kg ye cooking oil. I want you to win that hamper today. 3 of those I'm giving away on Great Zimbabwean brand. Tell me what Great Zimbabwean brand I was talking about in a clue, Yandasia. And you'll be a winner today. Why not? So get in touch with me on 0719255655.

Dutchmen and women, skilled in effective use of local languages, unique style, music and platforms to connect great Dikers to each other and the world around them. Hashtag Ya

0: Africa's most iconic marathon, the Econet Victoria Falls Marathon, happening on the 5th of July, 2026. 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

0: We give you the perfect jump start into your morning today. On a Wednesday, midweek it is, till 10 o'clock. Forbes and Lola are serving you breakfast. Grace Bug and Brands is where we at. Clue, Yanchakupa, Ishani say wisely, because it's going to make you a winner today. So use it wisely. 0719255655, the number to get in touch. Just in case you missed Clue Yoyo, Japama Kukupa Clue Yoyo Jakare today on Grace Bug and Brands. It's an easy one. I'm seeing people winning today. I am the largest stone structure in Southern Africa. I once served as the capital of Zimbabwe. I am recognized as a World Heritage Site, right? I'm a great Zimbabwean icon and a great Zimbabwean brand. 0719255655. Come through and tell me who I am. Gonna get a winner this morning, right? Easy peasy. Okay, first message is coming through. That is from Lionel. Morning, Lionel. Arisema Mix, nice to know that Okatera, the pulse of the great dyke. How's Mashingo this morning? Great. Okay. Are you going to be a winner, Lionel? Let's get to find out. You say Forbes, the great Zimbabwean brand you are talking about is Kami Ruins. How can you get it wrong yet you're in the right city? Okay, we do have a message that was coming through from Armstrong. I say for Big Armstrong, but I say the beer for big shout out to you. Nice to know that you locked on to 101.9, 91.8. And the great Zimbabwean brand you say I am talking about is Great Zimbabwe. Wonderful, Armstrong. Yeah, 0719255655. Let's get to find out who else won it. I've got two more to give away. Vongani, I see you. Arisemba Mix, Paresemba Shurugwi. So you are my next winner. Great Zimbabwe is what I'm talking about. And I also have Nigel. Arisemba Mix, Nigel, big shout out to you. Yeah. But I say, Passports Upon Nigel, you are a winner as well. Great Zimbabwe is what I'm looking for. Bongani, Nigel, Armstrong, congratulations to the three of you. Right. Yeah, Makorokoto. Great Zimbabwe Brands is where you're at. Powered by Bye Zimbabwe. Breakfast.
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5: 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As dark as the coals of Wange. As vivacious as chrome fields of Mtorashanga. I shine like the gold of Shurugwi. I am as pristine as waters of Palawani. Rich as the mines of Mimosa, Unke, and Zimplatz. Hunted like lithium. In my despair, hopes and aspirations, I glitter. As cynic as Boterekwa. I am a smart, energetic Afropolitan. I am a great diker. And my home is
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0: Something has just gone wrong in the major players. That there was the classic major players produced by none other than Fortune Paruta, the Hoofman. Major players, this group was actually formed in 2001 by Benson Chiaba. Yeah, all the same, they did, keep shining. Also made a hit, Shekum Zimba, which was produced by one Delani Makalima, right? Who then was the owner of Galaxy Records. Major players, yeah, coming through with your classic song of the hour, Come to Party on Great Tax Fine.
1: Breakfast.

0: sábado. 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Hashtag Ya360. Hashtag YaKanyanya. 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
1: We begin by looking at what's trending in athletics. And we take a look at Zimbabwe long jump sensation Tafadzwa Chikomba has capped off a legendary American season by being named the USTFCCA National Men's Field Athlete of the Year on Monday. Chikomba, who's 25, is just the second wildcat to earn the honor, the first of the team's the first of the men's team since Aleka Jones was named the Women's Field Athlete of the Year in 2015.

Yeah. Oh my, oh my. Okay, I'm hoping good you can hear me. My microphone just a disaster. Yeah, go via Gwetaunge Monday on a Wednesday. Things just not going well in the studio. All the same, I got it under control. Yeah, finding a bit of a disaster here, but Zwafire. Okay, so we then get to find out because it was now trending in

0: football ngati posiyana nezve athletics izvi zvinenge zvisikunyatsofamba sekwatarisira kwandanga ndakaita. Yeah, I was just about to speak about juju, you know. Saka something horrible happened in the studio here. Maybe now the juju dzodzodzo dzandandauda kutaura nezvadzo. Just a day after their fierce premiership battle of Zimbabwe showdown with Highlanders, Harare Giants Dynamos were suspended coach wavo Genesis Mangombe pending an investigation into allegations of insubordination and use of juju and match fixing. Would you believe it? The club rocked the boat yesterday when they wrote to Mangombe ordering him to stop reporting for duty with immediate effect. It also emerged that his lieutenants, Nyusa Mutema Tunderai Marume, and goalkeeper trainer Berito Gwere are also being charged. In the interim, Dynamos have directed former Zimbabwe national midfielder and team manager Ronald Gidiza Sibanda to take charge of the team, coming rather ahead of their home tie against Bulawayo Chiefs at Rufaro, that is on a Sunday. Yeah, so that's what's happening in terms of football. Dynamos, number one, suspending a coach due to issues of use of juju. We then get to take a look at still what's trending in the Casablanca Premier Soccer League, where Farai Jere, the Caps United president, has credited coach Tekshua Chiragwe for transforming the green machine into a force which is good enough to be still among the leading pack even after winning just once in their last eight Casablanca Premier Soccer League games. Makepekepe have endured a lengthy dry spell since their 3-2 win over ZPC Kariba in June. So we conclude by taking a look at what's trending in the World Cup as the sport comes to an end. Yeah, Cristiano Ronaldo finally getting a goal in the World Cup. Yeah. So Ronaldo ends gold drought and the first to score. He's the first person to score in 6 World Cup. So Cristiano Ronaldo has made his own history yesterday by becoming the first player to score in 6 different World Cups, finding the net in Portugal's 5-0 win over Azerbaijan. The 5-time Ballon d'Or winner Ronaldo, 41, had gone 10 games without a goal in major tournaments, a run stretching back to 2022 after drawing a blank against Congo last Wednesday. In Tuesday's Group K game, Ronaldo opened the scoring early with the near post finish in the 6th minute before turning down a chance to add a second, and with a free kick allowing Nuno Mendes to convert. And then after racing onto a through ball, Ronaldo found it and made it 3-0 before halftime. So CR7 flying high in terms of football there. So your results of games played in the World Cup yesterday and early today: Colombia won, Congo 0. We do have Panama 0, Croatia 1, England drew 0 all with Ghana, and Portugal beating Azerbaijan by 5-0. That does it for your sporting updates. More updates return in the next hour.
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2: Breakfast. A disaster from the studio. Yeah, thankfully, I managed to sort it out. Back on the air.
3: Fobsy.
2: Yeah,
3: I mean, I know, and the engineer.
2: Yeah, because I did a bit of engineering when I was back in school. So I'm hoping to see all systems go. You know, we're speaking of a bit of some engineering, you know. Nakatita ku Milton High, which is, you know, primarily a boys' school.
3: Yeah.
2: And panga paine boys dzakadzi nembiri yekurova chikoro. You know, the two that I'll not forget. Angari, this guy ainzi Pendla Ndlovu. I wonder where he is now. You know, Pendla was the kind of guy we could see. The only problem that he had was he would hang around the one of, with the wrong crew. I hang around in a gang, and I need to blow it, then rain the Terra 10. I lead on a moon and Kanjala. I'm going to be a black belt who was terrorizing my residence in Mublawayo because he was leading a terror gang back then. Yeah. So he was part of that gang. Funny enough, I robbed Koro Fetsi.
3: Why didn't join that group?
2: Ah, no.
3: You don't find me.
2: Because growing up, family, you know, funny enough, I was the only guy who was considered to be very quiet. So, yeah. So, the guy independent of Ndiemuno, I remember, you know, in my group, in my class, when I was growing up, Driko High School, Anganimbiri, Yokuro Bashkoro. That was Milton High. Pendla, I wonder where you are. Yourself, forget it, Debbie.
3: Inini ndakadza kwa Deuri.
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2: Yeah, great. You know, we've all at a certain point in time, but
3: pandakaguma kuti naye kuti ari kushanda basa rakatonaka.
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2: Yeah, great. 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
8: Coming to you from the Great Dyke Center, this is your news on the hour read by Samantha Muringai. Zimbabwe is intensifying its push to move beyond raw mineral exports, with government focusing on local processing and value addition to maximize returns from its mineral wealth. Mines Minister Polite Kambamura told the Chamber of Mines Conference in Victoria Falls that exporting concentrate deprives the country of industrial growth, jobs and infrastructure.
9: In the lithium subsector, government has progressively moved from restricting raw ore exports towards promoting downstream processing. Our objective is to develop local capacity in lithium sulfate, lithium carbonate, and other high-value lithium products that can position Zimbabwe within the global budget.

0: demonstrate that beneficiation is achievable where policy certainty, investor commitment, and government support converges. Zimbabwe exported more than 1.1 million tons of spodumene concentrate in 2024. The lesson is clear: value, not volume alone, must drive our future mining sector. I'm worried about volumes without value. I would rather work with small volumes of high value. Volumes and values should be needed together.
1: Mr. Kambamura said the recent export of battery-grade lithium sulfate by Prosperity Lithium Zimbabwe demonstrated that local beneficiation is commercially achievable when supported by clear policy direction and investor commitment.
0: Zimbabwean mining story is entering a new chapter. The first chapter was premised on extraction and exploitation of ores and concentrates. The next chapter must be real value-driven, transformative, and polarized towards industrial goods. We are not a concentrates exporting country. We cannot build the railway, we cannot build industries, we cannot build infrastructure by exporting concentrates. The Zimbabwe is open for business mantra, as has been articulated emphatically and repeatedly by the President, is a reality. Let the message from Victoria Falls be clear. The future of Zimbabwe's mining industry lies not only beneath our soil, but on our discipline and our collective determination to convert geological wealth into sustainable national development through meaningful investments.
1: In other news, the Women's Coalition of Zimbabwe has urged survivors of gender-based violence to report abuse and seek assistance from relevant authorities in support services, warning that victim blaming continues to discourage many from coming forward. Speaking on a YFM Current Affairs program, Director for Four Girls Trust, Ms. Doubt Majoni, said the safety and well-being of survivors should take precedence when responding to cases of abuse.
2: Kutongera nyaya isati yafamba wonzwisisa nyaya yako woziva next step kuti unofanira kuenda kuchipatara unotariswa kana wabva kuchipatara waona medical support pane vanokwanisa kutengera mishonga 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

0: 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Thank you.
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2: 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MIS Bore Drilling, we dig deep so you don't have to. Turning our attention to crime and courts, a four-year-old girl died and three others are missing after a canoe is believed to have capsized while crossing Ruti Dam in Buhera on Friday, police have said. The Zetherapy identified the child as Mo Blessing Zhoushe, one of four occupants aboard the vessel on June 20. Authorities said the canoe overturned while crossing the dam, throwing everyone into the water. Police recovered the girl's body, while the other three remain unaccounted for, in the fear drowned. Specialist sub-aqua teams were deployed for search and recovery over the weekend. Police said investigations are ongoing and warned of the dangers of water transport on dams and rivers. And in regional and international news, UNAIDS Chief Winnie Bwanyima has warned that the US decision to withdraw HIV funding from South Africa could cause lives and reverse years of progress against the virus. Speaking ahead of a UN meeting on HIV, she urged Washington to reconsider and allow a gradual transition instead of an abrupt cut. Until 2025, the US gave about $400 million annually through PEPFAR, covering roughly 17% of South Africa's HIV response. South Africa has over 8 million people living with HIV, the most in the world. I'm Samantha Muringai, and that's all for now. The next update comes in an hour. Stay with us, stay with the Pulse the Great Dyke.
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0: 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Breakfast. And we're talking about school, yeah. And the guys, wamakatiza na mugu shikoro, vangavane mbiri yoko grova shikoro, jisingatomboiti. Milton, I went to, you know, panengu mfeso nakatiza na ainzi kalani. I'm forgetting his name. Said the man can do it. Yeah, he was a genius. Ainzi Kao. He was so good. Zokuti daito dependa nae. Zingwa. You know, yeah. Kopa chako chako. Yeah, you were so good. Carl, I don't know kuti akazoenda kupi. Yeah, it's really been a while. I last saw him at O level. The last exam at Yetkanyura O level, that's the last time I saw Carl, and I did not even know up until now where he went to. You know. So I got Carl, where are you, my guy? Yeah. So I remember back in the day, Milton High, Carl, genius. I watch Koro. Pentland Lovu. Absolute genius. I'm just hoping that he didn't turn into a gangster because Zash, he was always hanging around with the wrong guys, you know. So, great deck. We out on Nalolo Nene pa 071-925-5655. That is in high school. And during the days Pongorko High School, you know, Ndiani Munu, that person, why is Ivangane Mbiri, yoku kwadabura chikoro. Come through and talk to me. Call me, send me a voice note as well on the pulse of the great deck. Yeah, FM 101.99 to 1.8. Okay, you mentioned two people, Lolo.
1: Yeah, just now I was thinking about this other legend, Felistus Mukari. Felistus Mukari, and this was Zoji. Uripi kona Felistus, Arguzako, Arichuzo, Urkushita say, Chidunzo, Shamwan. Because obviously, I think Kutipa, she's far in life. Deure High School.
0: Deure High School.
1: Deure High School.
0: Deure. You know what? I always used to pronounce Deure High School as a. Deure, I don't know why. So come to the great deck by 071-925-5655. Which high school did you go to? And Pongoro Gushkoro, who's that person or people? Right, let's get find out who's on the line.
1: Yeah, FM, hello.
2: Good morning, how are you guys?
0: Morning, how do you
2: Ndaba
0: ndanzwa ne voice kuti ndimkomo wangu. Dadai, of course, Dadai knows it. Dadai anga ine mbiri yavanhu vairova chikoro.
2: One of the first high schools in Zimbabwe to produce the best students. Akabuda ne 98, that was the 1985. That was Akim Martin, 1984.
0: 1984,
2: Ainzani? There was one, the likes of Anthony Davanzimbi, Tamira Tekivava, Owen Rubaba, the Peter Anthony Davanzimbi is now left.
0: Okay. Saka, no one may quarter the score about that.
2: I don't know what to do.
0: Thank you so much.
2: I never heard you laughing this morning. You know, I'm only there to make you laugh first and then we'll go into the issue.
0: Thank you, Mkoma. You've always made my day.
2: Thanks, eh?
0: Sharp. 18 after 7. Diongua on YFM 101.99 to 1.8. Keep those messages coming through. I want to know those genius. Wakatiza na Epachkoro and the high school that you went to. So stay connected to Great Dag's Finest.

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0: 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But when you say it, all these niggas stay defensive. 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Yeah. 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Yeah. Makadi move, sorry, no kunet sababa. Kandin's all maybe to protect a man. And in the Renzo, no in the younger same. So and the woman guana could story them back.
1: Without a doubt, the biggest name in hip hop currently in Zimbabwe, Holly Tin. Rape coming through right here on 101.9, 91.8. 27 minutes after 7. Dizongova, we talking those guys of Ikwadabura Shkora back in the day. You know, yeah. Wanna know kuti who they were. Sagandu Zeguti, which school did you go to? And who was that person or people? Let's go find out who else is coming through. Yeah, talk to me, girl.
2: Forbes. Nofunga kwa kusina wa igona shikoro cheche kule wa ita shungeshina. Anzi, Morning Forbes and Lolo. Ah, sheku gona ameno. Asi, I was bullied ne mua inzi kunyeti pamanyame ebesi.
1: Oyu, we bullied.
2: James Bila Rukangarota, he was bullied. Shukanzi, I'm Richard Makacha. There were these boys called Richard, Lewis, and Sibikeli. Zairo Vachkoro boys, it's why it's a Pache Nunguru secondary.
1: Pache Nunguru.
2: Unfortunately, they are teachers today. Unfortunately.
1: Yeah. You know what?
2: Alright, maybe he was thinking kutuwa shatashi.
1: Yeah, you know, I grew up in a family of geniuses myself. You know, father vanu family wangu bera washkoro. So to now, you know, I grew up in a family of geniuses. You know, I'm just trying to figure out my cousins, my second cousin's name, Anthony Starake. And then the name came on flippery. You were so good to score because Tegara Chingo Kombe one eye. Whenever my results are out, I am going to score. Eh? Wakundwa na ningi. I had 10 A's. You were going to A1. We all thought you would become a doctor. You know, Hanako Zotamara is a doctor.
2: Agasita
1: drive.
2: You know what? I think
1: it's a bad job.
2: Yeah, it's not a bad job, but it's a kombi.
1: But people, what are my expectations? Because you don't want to go to a doctor.
2: Mind your castle, Chad, don't go to Yara much. She can see Mr. Forbes na Lolo. You need to get the Pamandava. Pamandava, I. Fala in the Donato. I watch Koro. It's one as well that she just
1: Donato.
2: Shona Shona
1: Breakfast. 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
4: Yeah, this album is dedicated to all the teachers that told me I never amount to nothing. To all the people that lived above the buildings that I was hustling from that called the police on me when I was just trying to make some money to feed my daughter. So good, and all the niggas in the struggle, you know what I'm saying? It's all good, baby. It was all

0: Exactly, 7:34, the legendary Biggie Smalls. Lolo, tell me something. Could you unzi mu music industry normally when go wait and say can we release my album mangani?
1: Ah, no gonna release a kawanda kausiku na kizawa. Na this na I'm waiting. When you release a 50, I think musuku na kirwanin.
0: You know what, ka?
1: Eh.
0: We face with Biggie Smalls, ka?
1: Eh.
0: I can release a Tuma album jet and it became a legend.
1: You see?
0: With only two albums.
1: You
0: two,
1: see?
0: Two. Sadly lost his life, was died in a shooting incident. The person I got on the hip-hop engaged cheetah popular on the world map, Ivan Ganana Tupac, the biggest beef in the history of hip-hop. Sadly, Ves Vagashaya. Yeah. Biggie Smalls, Juicy, coming through right here with your classic song of the hour. You know what? I got a talent. You are so talented. I saw you on my lyrics, Akepasi. Song A that I just played you. I get up with four songs with Zaimbe, na producer Ake Puff Daddy. I got to do to him. But I come on, just sing.
1: Just give us something.
0: Yeah. Yeah. And tell you what, the beats, Raima 2, was actually done originally by a Zimbabwean. I don't think too many.
1: Okay.
0: Yeah.
1: Yeah, I see. So
0: Zimbabwe and America coming together, producing a classic.
1: So being a legend is not about quantity, it's about quality.
0: Quality. Exactly. Yeah, that was Biggie Smalls coming through with your classic song of the hour. Up next, Gibo Makonye to give you your sporting update.
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8: The game changer you made in terms of sports updates from local reporters now, as well as international. And this morning, let's start in the United States of America, Mexico, as well as Canada, where there is the FIFA World Cup. Ayo akamitambo iri kuramba ichiendera mberi apo takaona kazvikwata zvekuno kuAfrica zvichitamba bhora rinonwisa mvura. 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Colombia 1 the DR Congo 0. Colombia scoring late there. And of course, Portugal scoring 5 goals. That's last night. The team where Cristiano Ronaldo plays for. He grabbed a memorable press there against Uzbekistan. Let's just wait and see what happens next. Is Portugal back to winning ways? Well, what a statement last night. And let's come back closer to home. Tifitakuendaka kuguta Gurure Harare, where Dynamos have confirmed suspending their head coach. That's Genesis Kakamangombe. He has been suspended and a number of allegations are being leveled against him. So this is the latest we are getting from Harare. And there are rumors that there is likely to be a new coach. We wait to have the that's the official position of Dynamos there. But Kaka has been suspended. What a bombshell. No one expected this, but he will be suspended while is the Dynamos actually work on in the investigations as there are allegations against him. Tiri ipapo katikuona kuti chikomana anga ari murairidzika wechikora chitel 1 Hibet Maruwa is expected to leave for Germany as well as Denmark on attachments. 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Zviri kutevera kakuenda kwakaina chikomana futi this there is Lloyd Mtasa. He was in Europe and was also Tendelin Zaya who also went for attachments in Europe. So it's a good development for coaching development. Regretfully tangodzoka kumusha tichitarisa kuti zvakamira sei, tichitarisa mitambo iri tichazwa kuzotambwa zuva ranhasi muzifa Central Region Soccer League. FC Platinum Under 19 play against Kwekwe United. CTRP Gwanda against Blanket Mine. Tongogara play against Matovo. Shurugwe FC against Local Leaders Chapungu. Zembe Stars Academy against West Nicholson. Green Tigers against Tuluadzimu United. Wellness to Sabi Gold Mine play against Shabani ne Shabani Derby. Angatezeka kuti ZIFA East Region Soccer League zvakamira sei. Tikuona tenati iri pamusoro ka after week 15 they are on 32 points. Asika chikomana chikwata Green Fuel Boys Denaro super 31 points, just a point behind Tenax. Yada 31 points, third on the log. Deportivo La Morambinda on 30 points and they are fourth. While the Grand Legacy are on 29 points and are fifth on the log table. And after week 16 action in the ZIFA Northern Region Soccer League, Black Rhinos are on top on 30 points, followed by Harare City on 29 points. Third is Golden Eagles on 26 points. Guest Platinum under 19 are fourth on 25 points, while it's Chingwere, the surprise package, are fifth on 24 points. This was ndava ndakakupatirai ka mangwanani ano. Ndinotirambai makatirira ka ya FM kuti murambe muchinzwa zvimwe zvine chekuita nezvemitambo.

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4: 7:46, this on Goa on Great Tax Finance. Till 10 o'clock, see Sonke. And we are serving you breakfast. 0719255655. Come to the talk to us if you just joined us. We're talking about, you know, those kids. But Kakura Navo, Vavanembiri, Yoku Rovachkoro. You know, yeah. I remember back in the day, right? I mean, I went to Milton High. And I learned with some prominent people, you know, who were quite good. I remember this guy Ainzi Mbangwa. Senemiake is one that I vividly remember very well. He was, I think, 3 years my senior. Anga akatamba cricket for Zimbabwe cricket ma chevrons nana Henry Olonga achibvazotanga ku commenta cricket zvakare. Yeah, the last time I heard Dangarik Australia still doing cricket though. Yeah, Blessed Chimwaza is now late, sadly passed away. May his soul rest in peace, of a heart attack late last year. Yeah, one of the guys, he was my senior as well, Pamilton High. Yeah, sadly passed away. Angari Aslai was now a business person, there. So I really remember him, you know. Yeah, in fact, no, kwanda endo onera TV kumba kwa back then, you know, no, the very first guy to makana TV pakatenga kupinda muno, you know, muZimbabwe. So those are some of the people when I got to that Navaku score, who were obviously my seniors, Mavanembiri, Yogurova score. So great day come through. Chibutaura nini, the chief score chawaka dzidza, and Pashkoro chawaka chocho, who are those people, Mavanembiri, Yogurova score. Yeah.
5: And it just reminded me of another late. Angar Mdiku Andrika, I think 3 years, Kuva Mdiku Andrika. And Jennifer Dundu. Uno zama zvaita Jennifer. Yeah, zvaita manje Jennifer tiri form 1 man. Isata ma form 3 ashiya kuti angaita form 1. Auya ne basikoro chikoro. Saka isati takubva chikoro manje taibva tasvika muRuiz. Totanga kuita sei kudida. Iyo bvati basikoro rake akananga kumba kunoti taurira kuti ndava seva chiti. And now she's a doctor.
4: She's
5: a doctor now. Oh, so I got to watch Korosuka. I watch Korosuka. She found a Pascal Raki. But now I bought my Yakumba. That's a Roscoe by a stitch to Tashika Tashika. Okuska Kunzi, Mamma, she did. I came Tauds or Jenawa Katara, Zungu Chete, but Ashkora, but Zungu, one of my mom to Muningina. ITPC, sir.
4: So great to come through, share your stories with us. Who were those kids that you grew up with, that you knew? Vanga vachikwatira zvikoro zvekutodaro. The number 0719255655. Talk to Forbes and Lola this morning on Breakfast, saving it till 10.

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4: We're going to turn on the pulse of the Great Dyke. Till 10 o'clock, we'll be serving you breakfast on the pulse of the Great Dyke. 0719255655. You want to know? Tigenga Timreria. Rangarine Mbiri. You're going to score. Yeah. Come to talk to us on the pulse of the Great Dyke. Yeah. Wongo.
5: Anzi Mike Ite. Ndakadzidza nemusikana ainzi Christine pamukaro hai. Ndakapedzisira ndave kushamwaridzana naye because ndaiwana anondibatsira kuita ma homework angu.
4: You know, I wasn't good at math.
5: Yeah.
4: So I had to redo my math. So there was one guy when I did and I, you know, he younger to him lower six and I was still, you know, yeah, Jimuno and I took Gara. But that one visits on a daily basis.
5: Kunokunomona.
4: Yeah, Kunomona, but then it did this. He practically became my mess teacher in Godfrey.
5: Sakazaka's a pair of safer meter.
4: After, you know, the one I can see meets.
5: At least I can shut down. Because I didn't know that I was Anakim tried. He tried all his best.
4: Masa mangas kabudi.
5: Akaram.
4: Akaramba.
5: Akaram.
4: Very bizarre.
5: Mupulisa wariku wange.
4: Okay.
5: He's in wange
4: now. Yeah. The only mates you need in life is kubereka married. Yeah. Very bizarre.
5: Mupulisa wariku wange.
4: Okay. He's in wange now.
5: Yeah.
4: The only mates you need in life is kubereka married.

0: have a voice.
1: Coming to you from the Great Dyke Center, this is your news on the hour read by Samantha Muringai. Zimbabwe is intensifying its push to move beyond raw mineral exports, with government focusing on local processing and value addition to maximize returns from its mineral wealth. Mines Minister Polite Kambamura told the Chamber of Mines Conference in Victoria Falls that exporting concentrate deprives the country of industrial growth, jobs and infrastructure.
2: In the lithium salt sector, government has progressively moved from restricting raw ore exports towards promoting downstream processing. Our objective is to develop local capacity in lithium sulfate, lithium carbonate, and other high-value lithium products that can position Zimbabwe within the global battery.

0: demonstrate that beneficiation is achievable where policy certainty, investor commitment, and government support converges. Zimbabwe exported more than 1.1 million tons of spodumene concentrate in 2024. The lesson is clear: value, not volume alone, must drive our future mining sector. I'm worried about volumes, not value. I would rather work with small volumes of high value. Volumes and values should be needed together.
1: Mr. Kambamura said the recent export of battery-grade lithium sulfate by Prosperity Lithium Zimbabwe demonstrated that local beneficiation is commercially achievable when supported by clear policy direction and investor commitment.
0: Zimbabwean mining story is entering a new chapter. The first chapter was premised on extraction and exportation of ores and concentrates. The next chapter must be real value-driven, transformative, and polarized towards industrial goods. We are not a concentrates exporting country. We cannot build the railway, we cannot build industries, we cannot build infrastructure by exporting concentrates. The Zimbabwe is open for business mantra, as has been articulated emphatically and repeatedly by the President, is a reality. Let the message from Victoria Falls be clear. The future of Zimbabwe's mining industry lies not only beneath our soil, but on our display and our collective determination to convert geological wealth into sustainable national development through meaningful investments.
1: In other news, the Women's Coalition of Zimbabwe has urged survivors of gender-based violence to report abuse and seek assistance from relevant authorities in support services, warning that victim blaming continues to discourage many from coming forward. Speaking on a YFM Current Affairs program, Director for Four Girls Trust, Ms. Doubt Majoni, said the safety and well-being of survivors should take precedence when responding to cases of abuse.
2: Anokutongera nyaya isati yafamba wonzwisisa nyaya yako woziva next step kuti urikufanira kuenda kuchipatara wonotariswa kana wabva kuchipatara waona medical support pane vanokwanisa kutengera 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Thank you.
3: 7 minutes before we go.
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2: 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MIS Bore Drilling, we dig deep so you don't have to. Turning our attention to crime and courts, a four-year-old girl died and three others are missing after a canoe is believed to have capsized while crossing Ruti Dam in Buhera on Friday, police have said. The Zetherapy identified the child as Mo Blessing Joshe, one of four occupants aboard the vessel on June 20. Authorities said the canoe overturned while crossing the dam, throwing everyone into the water. Police recovered the girl's body while the other three remain unaccounted for in the fear drowned. Specialist sub-aqua teams were deployed for search and recovery over the weekend. Police said investigations are ongoing and warned of the dangers of water transport on dams and rivers. And in regional and international news, UNAIDS Chief Winnie Boanyima has warned that the US decision to withdraw HIV funding from South Africa could cost lives and reverse years of progress against the virus. Speaking ahead of a UN meeting on HIV, she urged Washington to reconsider and allow a gradual transition instead of an abrupt cut. Until 2025, the US gave about $400 million annually through PEPFAR, covering roughly 17% of South Africa's HIV response. South Africa has over 8 million people living with HIV, the most in the world. I'm Samantha Muringai, and that's all for now. The next update comes in an hour. Stay with us, stay with the Pulse the Great Dyke.
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1: After 8, it is a go out. Great Axe Finest 101.9, 91.8. Right? We're talking school, right? Just in case you're joining us, morning to you. Yeah, school. School days, people say they are the better days of your life. Yeah. And the memories, some you still have them. Right? We're talking geniuses, you know, because I do know that every school, in a you know, I learned at Milton High School, and the people I did not forget, it was one guy, I Ainzi Pendlandlovu. I wonder where he is now. Pendlandlovu, yes. And I also remember Carl Foster. Yes, does not remember Senem Yake. Ainzi Carl Foster. Erovachkoro Fisi. Angaga Hippa. Yeah, I got a murum. Erovachkoro Sukutonaro. Yeah. Wonder where he is. Last spoke to him way back in the day during Mazuva F4. So Great Dyke, come through. Tell me, Kudi, when you were going to school during my days at high school, who were the people, kind of the person whom you knew, Kudi, and who were the people that were in school? So come through on 0719255655. Okay, we have Onias coming through from Shurugwe. And he say, my mix, Onias. Say morning, Forbes. It is Nagazza, name face ID Dylan. Face here, Nagazza Naipa Thornhill High School, Forbes. I remember back in the day, Angarema won. I Romachkoro. Every test, I go garage. I'm going to my 10 out of 10. Power level, Akaroma 8 A's. Angakaipa and face here. Although I last spoke to him years ago, but I'm going to go to Angavich Remba. Dylan. Nice. I remember scoring so good guy. 0719255655. Great, I come through. Talk to me and let me know who your geniuses at school were. 14 minutes after 8, it is a very good morning to you.

0: Heat.
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4: The Econet Victoria Falls Marathon, Africa's most iconic marathon. 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When the fall

0: for Africa's most iconic marathon, the Econet Victoria Falls Marathon, happening on the 5th of July, 2026. Hashtag roar above all resistance. Hashtag Asambeni Malaysians.
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2: Breakfast. 23 minutes after 8 till 10 o'clock, Sisonke, with me, Forbes, on the Good Morning Great Dyke, on Great Dyke's Finest. 0719255655. We're talking school and the guys that you learnt with that you still remember. Vamane Mbiri, Yekukwadabura Chikoro. Wanna know if you still remember those people. Pauline, Arisema Mix, big shout out to you. Nice to know that you had locked on to the pulse of the Great Dyke. Oh, you're also Lebulawa, your girl. You say good Forbes morning, Dagadzakum, Ziliga Zihai. And I remember this guy when I got the Naya and the Brighton, Forbes Muniega, Angarima one. Vavedofunga the Pamwe, Zazim Shonga, Aitakatora number two, Yangorim Sodzicheta Chingochema. Zanzi Mbiri Gurovashkoro, but the time decided to have order. Okay, yeah, wonder what happened to the genius Brighton. Palandia, big shout out to you as well. Arisema Mix, nice to know that I got to the powers of the Great Dyke as well. Good. We say morning, Forbes. In Nagatiza Chaplin High, that is in Gweru, and Nagatiza Nongwem Feso, Ainzi Hillary. Right, Hillary Nagatiza Nai from Form 1 to Form 3, achieve was a transfer work in Nakwarare. I remember him so well because he was that one guy. By then, he was always the best student in all classes. Pese patai dzidza, ai robachikoro mfesi ye. And we say you wonder where he is. Ever since paka transfer kwena Gwarare, that's the last you heard or seen him. Okay, interesting. Where are you, Hillary? At 25 after 8 o'clock, Dzonguba did play you two songs in a row earlier on, right? Played you Shashal Nemoyo, and I also played you the HKD Boss featuring Atenda Chinks, Jay Donzi, Falling in Love with You. Till 10 o'clock, Great Dyke Sisonke. Talk to me as well for 0719255655. Want to know, Kuti, where exactly did you learn? And the Pachkoro Pwaga Dzidza during your time, who was that guy or that girl? Angai Nembiri Yoguro Pachkoro. Come through and share with me on 0719255655.

couple of the year. Gemma Griffiths, Baba Harare, happening on Great Tracks Finest. Breakfast. Your classic song of the hour, as well as your sporting update, coming up next as well on 101.9, 91.8. So stay with us.

0: in the early 2000s. He was the flagship artist of at one point in time of a record label line, the Mad Inc. Real name I can the Jeffrey Bruce Atkins, right? Pastage Tom Sivers, Ja Rule. He features Ashanti on this one, Always On Time, coming through as your classic song of the hour.
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2: Mangkwanani mangkwanana kanaka lifikeza nama Cricketers amahle ibizo lami ngokuthiva umakhonya the game changer yomen in terms of sports updates from local original as well as international. And this morning let's start in the United States of America, Mexico as well as Canada, where there is the FIFA World Cup. Aiwaka mitambo iri kuramba ichienderera mberi apo takaona kazvikwata azvekuno kuAfrica zvichitamba bhora rinonwisa mvura. Takatarisa mitambo yakatambwa nezuro, England nil, Ghana nil, and Croatia 1 Panama nil. And there is a match that has just ended. Colombia 1 the DR Congo nil. Colombia scoring late there. And of course, Portugal scoring 5 goals. That's last night. The team where Cristiano Ronaldo plays for. He grabbed a memorable breast there against Uzbekistan. Let's just wait and see what happens next. Is Portugal back to winning ways? Well, what a statement last night. And let's come back closer to home. Tichitakuendaka kuguta Gurure Harare, where Dynamos have confirmed suspending their head coach. That's Genesis Kakamangombe. He has been suspended, and a number of allegations are being leveled against him. So this is the latest we are getting from Harare. And there are rumors that there is likely to be a new coach, and we wait to have the that's the official position of Dynamos there. But Kaka has been suspended. What a bombshell! No one expected this, but he will be suspended whilst Dynamos actually work on in the investigations as there are allegations against him. Tiri ipapo katikuona kuti chikomana anga ari murairidzika wechikora chitel 1 Herbert Maruwa is expected to leave for Germany as well as Denmark on attachments. Ndiye kachompano titarisa kuti achange ari koka kuEurope apo aita urongwa nevanomumiririraka vari kuGermany kuti ange achienda ikoko kunowedzera utese hwenhabvu. Genesis Mangombe left Tier 1 FC a few months ago and is currently unattached. Zviri kuteera kakuenda kwakaenda chikomana futi. There is Lloyd Mtasa. He was in Europe, and there was also Tendai Ndraya who also went for attachments in Europe. So it's a good development for coaching development. Regret if you don't go to Kaka Kumusha, Titasa, Jagamira said, Titasa, and Tambo, if Tasa, so Tambo, as well as Mosifa Central Region Soccer League. FC Platinum Under 19 play against Kweko United. Sitarapi Gwanda against the Blanket Mine. Tongo Gara play against Matovo. Shurugu FC against Local Leaders Chapungu. Fembe Stars Academy against West Nicholson. Green Tigers against Tuliwazimu United, well, it's the Sabi Gold Mine. Play against Shabani and Shabani Derby. Angatezeka kuti ku Zifa East Region Soccer League. Sakamira say tikona tena kiri pamusoro ka after week 15 they are on 32 points. Asika chikomana chikwata che Green Fuel Boys Denaro super 31 points, just a point behind Tenax. Yada 31 points, third on the log. Deportivo La Morambinda on 30 points, and they are fourth. while the Grand Lagos are on 29 points and are fifth on the log table. And after week 16's action in the Zifa Northern Region Soccer League, Black Rhinos are on top on 30 points, followed by Harare City on 29 points. Third is Golden Eagles on 26 points. Guest Platinum under 19 are fourth on 25 points, while it's Chingwere, the surprise package, are fifth on 24 points. This was ndanda kakupatiraika mangwana nano ndinotamba imakatiraka ya FM kuti murambe muchinzwa zvimwe zvine chekuita nezvemitambo.

0: Uyamutora Makashlands nasi nemitengo yakaderera kusvika pa 7%. 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
4: Exactly 8:44, just a couple of minutes, what an hour, hour 15 minutes left before I get out of here. So great I come through and be a part of this conversation. Just in case you joined us, with a boy, good morning. Hopefully it's going with the flow till 10 o'clock. So okay, we're talking now, the fash, right? I know, kuti tese tangambubaya ku fash. 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You know, yeah. Did go to Milton High, that's the high school and akabaya kubulawa yoko. Yeah, back in the day. Learned with one guy and Carl Foster. Akaipa mfesi erova chikoro zvasandamboona. Right, I did at times tend to benefit from him because when I'm in my class, they got up at Tuesday night. No more put on Jimbo Candos, it's on Jimbo Copao, the Chipanji Yambu Capane, Zimus, you know, Zimzagani Zanya, Karazagani Fara. You know, and I do remember as well one guy, Enzi Pendlandlovu, very intelligent guy. Funny thing though is that he always hung around the wrong crew. Never studied, but was one guy who would just sit down and kick exams. Wonder where Pendler is. I do not actually know Goody Foster. I can't go be that is Carl. But anyway, great. I can out in Asundudze. Which school did you actually go to? And the ZPC bids away Zivakuta school in face you guy. I roll 0719255655. Do you have Stanley coming through? And he said, my big Stanley, you said that Wakati Zabamkoba 4 high school there in the Midlands capital. And he said that there was one guy. You say that he was an orphan. Maria school fees. I see, despite background, yake face a number respect because Akarova Chikoro, Zingato Boiti, Akatubuda ne 5A's, one of the top guys Gushkoro during that time, Vakabuda Nema A Yakawanda. So he said that you do remember that guy. Yeah, Sani. Also, my cousin called Gusani, apart from Gara Kumkoba 12. 0719255655 come through and let's talk about some of those guys. Vitam Kwanabura score. We have Evans as well coming through, my guy. And I say same mix. Boy Rewango. Big shout out to you. What is same great dike? Ah, you are from Bulawa, you as well. Big shout out to you. Wakati Zaku said Columbus. Columbus, I remember back in the day, young guy in the Biri, you come on a Monday, Bangaga Batana. Also, St. Columbus, I'm going to be there one of my robot chikoro. Okay. And you say that way, it's a number of Skana and the Silvazi. So, you say that Angaga Penga and Chikoro Angachi Rova Zume Sagazi Singaiti. Silvazi. So, okay. Nice. Do keep it locked on the pass of the Great Dyke 101.9, 91.8 till 10 o'clock. See Sonke. On Good Morning Great Dyke with Forbes serving you breakfast.
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0: Taylor Swift, Fate of Ophelia, happening on the pulse of the Great Dyke FM 101.9, 91.8. We're talking geniuses at school. Who were they? Tell us 0709255655. Okay. One message coming through from Mr. Batavuma. Mr. Tavuma. You say Forbes, okay, I'm going to read that message again. You say, first, I bamuranguaji. I in the love more, Ziboa. Puyo, DIT after exam like accounts. Akatao na kuti balance sheet rambalata ne finger ya cut kana usina kuwana iyoyo obwazi vakuti une zero. Akakapenga beso. Mr. Tafuma Bachivapo, Arisema Mixa, fantastic my guy. Oh, funny for kids as we go to the time of fashion. You know, my exams, Papa, I go fashion. The one thing which I kiss about what I used to hate actually was when you put an exam, Papa, you know, take a answer sheet. You know, could have Papa number 10, Papa, a perfumes of funds were cut. Why you're a good cheer, we're not going to go to see and then BP, Yatokira. I always used to try and avoid that. I had to perform, it just made my day. Rambogatela FM 101.9, 91.8, 07192555655. 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
2: 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Call on

26th of September. It will be happening in Paya FM. SCFM will be celebrating 11 years of broadcasting. The big party will be happening in Pamandava Open Space Apple. All roads leading there on the 26th of September 2026 is going to be a day filled with fun. Pane Carnival, Ijaitika, that carnival will be starting from Panamba 1 Apple, and the carnival will march then down direct to Mandava Open Space, where the big party is going to be happening. We'll be having a great day cup clash. We'll be having a big artist coming through to headline that specific event. So all roads leading to Mandava Open Space. Hashtag Magidigidi. Hashtag Faukava. Breakfast.

0: ABX, Natty O, featuring Buffalo Soldier, Padasha Cheba, on Great Dyke's Finest. It's exactly 9 o'clock. Stand by for Great Dyke News up next.
1: Breakfast. And now, the Great Dyke News. Miners have a voice.
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0: aggressively moved from restricting raw ore exports towards promoting downstream processing. Our objective is to develop local capacity in lithium sulfate, lithium carbonate, and other high-value lithium products that can position Zimbabwe within the global battery mineral value chains. The recent shipment of battery-grade lithium sulfate by Prospect Lithium Zimbabwe marks a historic milestone not only for Zimbabwe but for Africa as a whole. That you can do it as Africans. It demonstrates that beneficiation is achievable where policy certainty, investor commitment, and government support converges. Zimbabwe exported more than 1.1 million tons of spodumene concentrate in 2024. The lesson is clear: value, not volume alone, must drive our future mining sector. I'm worried about volumes, not value. I would rather work with small volumes of high value. Volumes and values should be knitted together.
1: Mr. Kambamura said the recent export of battery-grade lithium sulfate by Prosperity Lithium Zimbabwe demonstrated that local beneficiation is commercially achievable when supported by clear policy direction and investor commitment.
0: Zimbabwean mining story is entering a new chapter. The first chapter was premised on extraction and exportation of ores and concentrates. The next chapter must be real value-driven, transformative, and polarized towards industrial use. We are not a concentrates exporting country. We cannot build the railway, we cannot build industries, we cannot build infrastructure by exporting concentrates. The Zimbabwe is open for business mantra, as has been articulated emphatically and repeatedly by the President, is a reality. Let the message from Victoria Falls be clear. The future of Zimbabwe's mining industry lies not only beneath our soil, but on our discipline and our collective determination to convert geological wealth into sustainable national development through meaningful investments.
1: In other news, the Women's Coalition of Zimbabwe has urged survivors of gender-based violence to report abuse and seek assistance from relevant authorities in support services, warning that victim blaming continues to discourage many from coming forward. Speaking on a YFM Current Affairs program, Director for Four Girls Trust, Ms. Doubt Majoni, said the safety and well-being of survivors should take precedence when responding to cases of abuse.
2: Anokutongera nyaya isati yafamba wonzwisisa nyaya yako woziva next step kuti unofanira kuenda kuchipatara unotariswa kana wabva kuchipatara waona medical support pane vanokwanisa kutengera mishonga 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Thank you.
3: 7 minutes before we go.
1: Women's Coalition of Zimbabwe further called for stronger protection mechanism to ensure GBV cases are handled effectively with sensitivity to the needs of survivors.
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0: Ero. MIS board reading, we dig deep so you don't have to. Turning our attention to crime and courts, a 4-year-old girl died and 3 others are missing after a canoe is believed to have capsized while crossing Ruti Dam in Buhera on Friday, police have said. Physiotherapy identified the child as Mo Blessing Joshe, one of 4 occupants aboard the vessel on June 20. Authorities said the canoe overturned while crossing the dam, throwing everyone into the water. Police recovered the girl's body while the other 3 remain unaccounted for in the fear drowned. Specialist sub-aqua teams were deployed for search and recovery over the weekend. Police said investigations are ongoing and warned of the dangers of water transport on dams and rivers. And in regional and international news, UNAIDS Chief Winnie Bwanyima has warned that the US decision to withdraw HIV funding from South Africa could cost lives and reverse years of progress against the virus. Speaking ahead of a UN meeting on HIV, she urged Washington to reconsider and allow a gradual transition instead of an abrupt cut. Until 2025, the US gave about $400 million annually through PEPFAR, covering roughly 17% of South Africa's HIV response. South Africa has over 8 million people living with HIV, the most in the world. I'm Samantha Muringai, and that's all for now. The next update comes in an hour. Stay with us, stay with the Pulse of Great Dyke.
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1: 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Hashtag roar above all resistance. 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

0: for Africa's most iconic marathon, the Econet Victoria Falls Marathon, happening on the 5th of July, 2026. Hashtag roar above all resistance. 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
2: Breakfast. 14 after 9 is your time on Great Dax Finest. Till 10 o'clock, she's on care, serving you breakfast. Forbes knows Tarangu. 071-925-5655. Come through. We're talking issues to Dune Shkoro. You know, yeah, by no for effect, Jason Agana Shkoro at some point in time, high school. And for that team, you know, Kedaranro high school, Rango Sivakuta, Apa, now you're Fajiga. Team Mirigai, Runorora, Zubuto Dal. Yeah. So today we're talking about Timiro Roro, Rangarembiri, Roku Kwanda Burafaj. 071-925-5655. What can Zidze Piwewe? And Power Zidze, who were those guys? Wawe Sivakuta, Pa number one and number two, Pana Ningina Ningi. Taranini, send me voice note, call me. Talk to me via the SMS platform or talk to me on the WhatsApp platform as well. Okay, we do have this message coming through. This one reads, Hi Forbes, ndakadzidza nomwe musikana kwa chivi kuchifedza. Ainzi Michelle. Musikana aidambura chikoro iyeye. Sometimes ndaitokopa kwaari. Watoita twini hangu kai wewe. Ndio anaindotamba umwe musi mwe waipiwa. Right, do keep your messages coming through right here on the path of the great time. We have Clayton as well coming through. Clayton, you good? Nice to know that one. Terraya FM. Okay, nice one. You say that you learned in Bulawayo as well. So as if there's quite a number of team around Gragambaku Bulawayo Panapa, right? And it's a mix of Angu. Nice to know that Terraya FM 101.991.8. You say you learned it at Sobukazi High School. Yes, Sobukazi High School, you know, is here. Sobukazi High School, Yakari Mzilikazi, if I'm not mistaken. Yes, yeah. Yeah, younger Kumzilagazi. And you say you learned with the guy in the Denver. I roba fashi zungazwa skato boy team face in the Denver. They don't fungra with the mga musi. Zanga zuri zumshonga chaisho chaisho. No good eyes a message koru. I tanku kwanabura seri ne seri. Ame kumpi Denver uyo. Oh my goodness. I roba shkoro. Don't forget. Juju. Stay connected to the pulse of the Great Dag FM. It's exactly 18 minutes after 9.
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0: one person na sikapere zvokumhanya dishinza mano I feel I'm there. And on this one he features K Chaps Munwangu. I mean on the pulse of the Great Tech FM 101.9 91.8 24 minutes after 9. Ndizongova till 10 o'clock is on care. Serving you breakfast, okay? Please be part of the conversation. I just want to know kuti wakati dza kuchikoro chipe and pachikoro paidzidza ipapo munhu angaine mbiri yekukwadabura fashi ainzani because hey kuchikoro kwadaidzidza kwakauko pane rimwe team ka rangoona kuti apa pachikoro ndikwani rairova zvekudaro. 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You know, you always expect with the boys in the area or the girls in Roma Chikoro. 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She was a genius. But pakuwa enda ku form 1, form 2, something happened, ha? Huh? Yeah. Maybe those are talking to maybe maple. I mean, okay. Siguruma Highlands, big shout out to you, my guy. Nice to know that I got Terra Gaya FM. You always make my day whenever you send me a message. You say, hi, Forbes, good to say. In a gadzi zaku mudzi. 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Ukango shika kumash East Province. 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Great Dag, do keep your messages coming through on Great Dag's finest. Who was that person? Waiziva kuchikoro kwako, angai nembiri yokukwadabura fashi. Breakfast.
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0: She's a great icon. She's an award winner. Coming through, Janet Vanyoa, happening on Great Dark's Finest. It's exactly 29 minutes before we hit 10.
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0: Your classic song of the hour coming up next.

0: takes you way back in the day. This is actually the remix. The original was actually done by Tina Turner. What's Love Got to Do? Fat Joe making a remix out of it. He features Ja Rule and Juan Ashanti on this one. Knox, I say my mix. Nice to know that you love that classic song. Hey, I've taken you back in time as well. Pango Chinesa High School. Stay connected to the Pulse of the Great Dyke. 9:35 is your time.
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8: The game changer you made in terms of sports updates from local and regional as well as international. And this morning, let's start in the United States of America, Mexico, as well as Canada, where there is the FIFA World Cup. Aiwaka mitambo iri kuramba ichienderera mberi apo takaona kazvikwata azvekuno kuAfrica zvichitamba bhora rinonwisa mvura. Takatarisa mitambo yakatambwa nezuro England nil Ghana nil and Croatia 1 Panama nil and there is a match that has just ended. Colombia 1 the DR Congo nil. Colombia scoring late there. And of course, Portugal scoring 5 goals. That's last night. The team where Cristiano Ronaldo plays for. He grabbed a memorable press there against Uzbekistan. Let's just wait and see what happens next. Is Portugal back to winning ways? Well, what a statement last night. And let's come back closer to home. Tivita Wendaka Ko Guta Gurure Harare, where Dynamos have confirmed suspending their head coach. That's Genesis Kaka Mangombe. He has been suspended, and a number of allegations are being leveled against him. So this is the latest we are getting from Harare. And there are rumors that there is likely to be a new coach. And we wait to have the that's the official position of Dynamos there. But Kaka has been suspended. What a bombshell. No one expected this, but he will be suspended whilst Dynamos actually work on in the investigations as there are allegations against him. Tiri ipapo katikuona kuti chikomana anga ari murairidzika wechikora chitel1 Hibet Maruwa is expected to leave for Germany as well as Denmark on attachments. 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Zviri kuteera kakuenda kwakaenda chikomana futi. There is Lloyd Mtasa. He was in Europe and there was also Trent Dreyer who also went for attachments in Europe. So it's a good development for coaching development. Regret vitangodzoka kumusha tichitarisa kuti zvakamira sei, tichitarisa mitambo iri kutarisa kuzotambwa zuva ranhasi muzifa Central Region Soccer League. FC Platinum Under 19 play against Kwekwe United. Sitarapi Gwanda against Blanket Mine. Tongo Gara play against Matovo. Shurugu FC against Local Leaders Chapungu. Zembe Stars Academy against West Nicholson. Green Tigers against Jumila Zimu United. Well, it's the Sabi Gold Mine play against Shabani and Shabani Derby. Angatia Zekakuti ZIFA East Region Soccer League. Sakamira say, tukona tena tiri pa msoro ka after week 15, they are on 32 points. Asika, chikuma na chikwata, say Green Fuel, Boys Denaro, super 31 points, just a point behind Tenax. Yada, 31 points, third on the log. Deportivo La Morambinda on 30 points, and they are fourth. Whilst Grand Lagos are on 29 points and are fifth on the log table. And after week 16 action in the ZIFA Northern Region Soccer League, Black Rhinos are on top on 30 points, followed by Harare City on 29 points. Third is Golden Eagles on 26 points. Guest Platinum under 19, fourth on 25 points, whilst Chingwere, the surprise package, fifth on 24 points. Ndizvo zvandakanga ndakakupatira ika mangwanani ano. Ndinotiramba imakateerera ka ya FM kuti murambe muchinzwa zvimwe zvine chekuita nezvemitambo.

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3: 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Great day hanging out with you today on Wednesday. We get to do this again, same time, same place, tomorrow, right, on a Thursday. So great day, guys. Take care. 10 o'clock will be coming through news, and thereafter, Esther will take you through the Chola Bag up to 2 p.m., yeah. And Chamondo will take you through 2 to 6, and Jack Sparrow will be coming through to give you your sporting update. So, my great Dakas, have yourself a lovely, lovely day. Good morning. Taking us to the news at 10, Aleke Macheso Gungwa.

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2: In the lithium subsector, the government has progressively moved from restricting raw ore exports towards promoting downstream processing. Our objective is to develop local capacity. In the lithium subsector, the government has progressively moved from restricting raw ore exports towards promoting downstream processing. Our objective is to develop local capacity in lithium sulfate, lithium carbonate, and other high-value lithium products. That

0: Zimbabwe exported more than 1.1 million tons of spodumene concentrate in 2025. The lesson is clear: value, not volume alone, must drive our future mining sector. I'm worried about volumes without value. I would rather work with small volumes of high value. Volumes and values should be knitted together.
1: Vakambamura vakati kutengeswa kunze kwenyika kwelithium yemabattery kwakaitwa neProsperity Lithium Zimbabwe kwaratidza kuti kuwedzera kukosha kwezvicherwa munyika kunokwanisika kana kuchitsigirwa nemitemo yakajeka pamwe nekuzvipira kwevanoisa mari.
0: Zimbabwean mining story is entering a new chapter. This first chapter was premised on extraction and exploitation of ores and concentrates. The next chapter must be real value-driven, transformative, and polarized towards industrialists. We are not a concentrates exporting country. We cannot build the railway, we cannot build industries, we cannot build infrastructure by exporting concentrates. The Zimbabwe is open for business mantra, as has been articulated emphatically and repeatedly by the president, is a reality. Let the message from Victoria Falls be clear. The future of Zimbabwe's mining industry lies not only beneath our soil, but on our discipline and our collective determination to continue.
1: Tichenda Rambiri, nyika dzemu Africa dzakawedzera kutengesa kunze zvichero zvakagadzirwa. 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

0: 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the beat
1: 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In September, we celebrate champions, entrepreneurs, and businesses of the Great Dyke. It's the annual Great Dyke Awards. 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

0: Africa's most iconic marathon, the Econet Victoria Falls Marathon, happening on the 5th of July, 2026. 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

this one coming through from Mr. Holy Holy Kambukachin's Mugomo. The Pulse of the Great Daki FM, that is where you're at. And of course, welcome to the best mid-morning show that you can never listen to. My name is Jam Jaraj, my love, Chedeti. 4 o'clock and special thanks Kunam Kuma Forbes. Vangava Inyoe, for Good Morning Great Daki from 6 till 10. Link up now to Rakari, same time tomorrow from 6 till 10. We are Young FM. And of course, the Pulse of the Great Daki. Chola big picked up. That you're going to be enjoying. Of course, taking a look at trend about social media and of course some social issues that we're going to be talking about. Can I be having Tim Bethany in the building? That is between 11 and 12 o'clock, straight after 12. Your first game for the day and your health tip for the day also coming through in that hour. The last hour we get to celebrate your birthdays and of course your trailer tour coming through. That is how your trailer bag is going to be looking like. Otherwise, good morning. How are you doing on a Wednesday? And of course, every time when it's a Wednesday, I get to ask you, what's in your mind? Yeah, I don't know if you're going to be a good person.

something, hey. Pop zanga jimbo nyanyo, rinza ma klasika api, because I'm just seeing my messages again. My classic, one. Told me, I'm going to read my classic again because and one of my praises I got one day going to Mkoman. But anyway, it's a big shout out to you. Thank you so much for getting in touch on my Rumbi. Good to know that you're locked on. Thank you so much, Nikusi Streamer, all the way from Harare. Remember, you can also get to listen to us. Kwese kwese kongava wa uri. It is that simple. You can go download the radio box. 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

0: And 24 minutes past 10 o'clock and the opening of the late Chibaba Mari Mari, the title of the song featuring Queen V and the late Soulja Lover. Good morning to you on your FM, the pulse of the great Dag, 0719-255-655. And of course, we are talking about what is on your mind. And of course, getting to remind you about the great Dag Cup Clash, the major Cup Clash, which is going to be happening on the 25th of September. But before that, tinaramwezi Cup Clash rakaipa richange richiitika, that is on Saturday. So make sure that you are a part of it, especially now you artists come through and get to clash ne mango ma artists. As you know, make sure that you are a part of it on Saturday. So talking about the Great Dag Cup Clash on the 26th of September, be a part of it, Kumandava Open Space, where we're gonna be celebrating our birthday. That is our anniversary, our 11th anniversary, Kumandava Open Space. And so you are all invited, and if you are an organization you'd want to partner up with us on the day, this is the time to come front.
1: Makorokoto Zimbabwe zedu zvazoita zigira uya nema notes ane big five. 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

0: your classic song of the hour coming through from Trinity Kamboka Shenzi Jesa. 28 minutes to 11 o'clock and to open Ingova. And of course, you're still listening to Ya FM, your number one station. Still taking in your messages. You gotta let me know how are you doing. And of course, where are you linking up with me? A big shout out to you, Sarah Duve. Good to know that you are logged on. Thank you so much. Good to know that you're loving the vibe, and also a big shout out to you, Moyo. How are you doing as well? And a big shout out to you, my Jay. Good to know that you're also locked on. Thank you so much for linking up, Lady D. Good morning to you. You're saying, I want to say, morning, Kumoriye, say, Kumajigankove, Ponimeswan on the Zappa Village, 5A, Kumsandike, my prince. How are you doing? How is Pretoria this morning? It is good to know that you are locked on. I'd also say a big shout out to you. Thank you so much for linking up, Ronnie. How are you doing? Amairu, Kwaizapak. Also good to know that you're loving the vibe. And Gogo Atiba, thank you so much for getting in touch. Also linking up with us, Possible Zapo. My Kiki, also good to know that you're locked on. How is Mashingo this morning? Thank you so much for linking up, Madube. I see you. Also a good morning to you. 27 minutes to 11 o'clock. And you're opening. And of course, you're still locked on to your FM, the Pulse of the Great Dark. After this, we take a look at Nyad's Ruku Trend up on social media. That's just a chilled Wednesday, baby.
1: King Kong Delroy Shewe. And I'm dedicating this to the sun.

0: So this one comes to you from Magic Watch, a Christmas present featuring various artists. 23 minutes to 11 o'clock, Ndo Paningova. Good morning to you on your FM, the Pulse of the Great Lakes. So it's What's on Your Mind Wednesday. You gotta let me know what you are thinking. So whether it's out of this world, I just want to know. So this one says, yesterday Ndo Funga, they were no gadzira my babbed wire. They were visa means what ziazia because hey, Vashunguru Zambuz nema donkey. Now, what do you want to run a kaitam very pas? She means what ziazia. Hey, I'm a one child. So, this is Baba Victoria Pasibanga. Thank you so much for getting in touch, Baba Vicky. So, he's saying good day. Not a Margo Fungas is good. Ha, Tim Rema babbed wire. What do you want to run kazebits?
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0: Those are what we call my world thoughts. That is what we're talking about on What's on Your Mind Wednesday. Be reminded about the Nedbank 20 Great Dag from the 5th to the 7th of November, the biggest cycling event ever in Zimbabwe, in the whole of the Great Dike. On the 5th to the 7th, of course. So we are saying if you are an organization, oh, can only come by and partner up, you sponsor. Chitiko ichi. I also want you. Make sure that you visit our studios today. Mana 16 Island Road auto register. Guys, I want to partner up with you this year, Panid Bank to the Great Dike. As we get to cycle for charity, we get to cycle for wealth. Yes, a carry ni kungo chandarao kusangana na maburu manyuan kusangana na mafriends manyuan. 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
0: So on our socials today, we are just wishing Abel Maushi a speedy recovery. He is not feeling well. But kunzi vanga vakaadmito kumashingo general kuva vasiri kunzwa mushi anzi vakango collapse some switch tattoo. So yeah, I managed to call him Maxine. 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He says he's feeling better, but he says, maybe stress. Kuva zvakashaika mudzimai anzi I haven't been the same. Ameno andosukunyatso ku well. Gango to my stress levels and in those Rugunyan Dishunguruza. So every time Pamnozo Namata Papa, please do remember Abel Mauchi Mimi Namatuing. 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

0: Sarungano 0719255465. 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I need to ask you something. So it's a Wednesday, and I always get to ask my great deckers, Kuti, what's on their mind? It's a what's on your mind Wednesday. So I want you to tell me what is on your mind. Is as we are talking.
1: Mari. 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
0: Yadi.
1: Yadi. I'm Mari right now.
0: Mari. So I'm going to Mari Yadi.
1: Ndofunga kuti ndoita sei because ndengokuza vamwe nemando kuti it's a money making mando, money make mando. That's it's a win win win thing. Okay. Fanga ndo win. But I believe it panozochaya tuta pamagidigidi andenda nani. Because this is going to be a good one.
0: Okay. Besides Mari, what are you thinking? Besides Mari?
1: Besides Mari?
0: Mm-hmm.
1: So,
0: hey, we would like, I need to know.
1: Adina, Mari.
0: Don't say that's all.
1: Mari. Because I'm not going to be a good one. I'm not going to be a Mari.
0: But yeah, Mari, I'm not going to be a
1: good one. That's what I'm saying. That's what I'm saying. That's what I'm saying. That's what I'm saying. That's what Uchifunga sere, opadzi uye. It's true, azitombo uye zvekumaya. So, but we only go up to Zorora udara. Na mufunga ndi asinda ma energy drink. Kochi.
0: Atanga kufunga man.
1: Kamsoro. Ah, ma 5 AM. Chama do che chitanga kurosh mambama chichikumoza. Ah, nungora.
0: So, kuna kubaza vakaneta zvino. Anyways, on our socials, so we are talking about nyadzi ri kutrenda pa social media and nasinda nyanyo focus on our socials isusu se FM ya FM zim on Facebook capital letters. So there is a post that was posted manje ni team redu register rekuti come 2020 come September we're going to be having awards and tine category ya radio presenter but treat media personality radio presenter of the year. So this time around is open, it's Zimbabwe ese. Who do you think is going to take the crown? Me, you. I mean, we're checking off Zimbabwe ese. Who's your favorite?
1: My favorite.
0: Mm-hmm.
1: My favorite indeed. Who's the winner of the palm? I am my favorite.
0: I don't go to phone era. It's actually you're taking your phone.
1: Okay. But I don't want to phone there. Could you use your favorite? No, but you can start up a grass. Then you're not my favorite.
0: Okay. So you're saying
1: you're my favorite. You're going there.
0: Do you?
1: Nini, thank you so much.
0: So who do you think is going to win?
1: Don't know what indeed.
0: Never great deckers. Do you think Alberto is going to win? Because this time around, it's not closed to FM or radio presenters only. It's open. Kunyango unia ono farira kuara. Kunyango noa ono farak chegu to come tare. It's open for everyone. Do you think Beto is going to win? Do you think he's going to win? My friend is here.
1: Number two. Andrew, indeed, I'm going to start
0: personal rest. Opinion.
1: My personal opinion. Number two, the Pastor Mada.
0: Mm-hmm.
1: Number one, net two.
0: You will power one. Mada pa number two.
1: Mada pa number two.
0: I wish you all the best, eh?
1: Thank you so much,
0: my friend. You're welcome, my love. His name is Winky D. It's Jupiter.

This one coming through from Winky D, the gaffer, the man himself, Kamboka Chenzi, E.G. Peter, bringing you PSG. Varukuti, Iowa, we are your one-stop service center. 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

Nikki, 3 minutes to 11 o'clock, 3 minutes before we get to the news. A big shout out to you, big shout out to you, Wanguda. Thank you so much. I don't know what you are better than I did, I don't know what I ask you, because Okafunga Maria, Kuno Yeza. 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And a big shout out to you Moyo also came through saying dudes room kanya kuti ha wakanyanya kufunga mari ka ucharomba zvekutodaro. 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Thank you so much for linking up one good. I also came through saying nangu ha ndiri kufunga hangu basa ratapiwa na moms rekupeka maputi apa hey akawandisa kudi. Big shout out to you Linens, thank you so much for getting in touch. 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Let's hear Michael Makey mkuruwe taking us to the news. After the news we link up ne team rekubethani.

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0: Africa as a whole that we can do it as Africans. It demonstrates that beneficiation is achievable where policy certainty, investor commitment, and government support converge. Zimbabwe exported more than 1.1 million tons of spodumene concentrate in 2025. The lesson is clear: value, not volume alone, must drive our future mining sector.
1: Vakambamura vakati kutengeswa kunze kwenyika kwelithium yemabattery kwakaitwa neProsperity Lithium Zimbabwe kwaratidza kuti kuwedzera kukosha kwezvicherwa munyika kunokwanisika kana kuchitsigirwa nemitemo yakajeka pamwe nekuzvipira kwevanoisa mari.
0: Zimbabwean mining story is entering a new chapter. The first chapter was premised on extraction and exploitation of ores and concentrates. The next chapter must be real value-driven, transformative, and polarized towards industrial use. We are not a concentrates exporting country. We cannot build the railway, we cannot build industries, we cannot build infrastructure by exporting concentrates. The Zimbabwe is open for business mantra, as has been articulated emphatically and repeatedly by the president, is a reality. Let the message from Victoria Falls be clear. The future of Zimbabwe's mining industry lies not only beneath our soil, but on our discipline and our collective determination to convert geological wealth into sustainable national development through meaningful investments.
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1: So welcome to the second hour of the Chwela Big right here on YFM 91.8 and 101.9. So like I had mentioned, go to in the second hour, Chenge Chibatana Neve Bethany, they are going to be in the building. So make sure that you get to listen, Chezo Chezo, because Mangwana, they are going to be back again at the same time. And of course, with a lot of giveaways. So make sure to put on English, but this is so stay tuned and stay connected to YFM, the Pulse of the Great Dyke.
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4: 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Your shirt, Tang, tell us, let's do it!

I saw this one coming through from Babashe Roa, song titled Dangai Bake. Welcome to the second hour. And of course, I'm still waiting for Team Redu Ringeri Chibudikira, Team Redu Rukuvani Pabethani. Ringeri Chibudikira, Timbo Zizana Ka Maringini Maroz, and a focal person. So make sure that you stay connected to your FM, the Pulse of the Great Deck. If you're not following us on our socials, Usarwadziwe, please make sure that you do follow us at your FM Zima, capital letters on Facebook, Instagram at FM Zimbabwe Futijakari, and also check us out on our WhatsApp channel, Rakanzi Futijakari, FM Zimbabwe.

Have you ever heard of daycation? It's you having your dream holiday in a day. All this starting from as low as $12 for the whole day. Want to know how? 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

0: So your classic song of the hour coming through from Umadlela Wamnankosama Mo. 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
0: 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All right. So ndikuda kuti I want you to share my levels SRHR access in your respective communities.
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0: Okay. So 0719-255-655. 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I do have a Bethany Projects and we're talking about the roles and responsibilities of a focal person, Kuchipatara.

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2: 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Saka we want to save our communities with the correct information so that they get good health services iri valid and iri proper for their life.
0: All right, 91.8 and 1 0 0 7 1 9 2 5 5 6 5 5. 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
0: Okay. Oh, well done. It is happening in front of FM 91.8 and 101.9. 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
3: 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Still muchana kuti all elements, all areas, they will melt down to the question of health. Saka isu seBethany Project, per 5 years to come, we are looking forward to see a healthy community in a healthy behavior, in a healthy sense of mind, in a healthy vision towards development. 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
0: Anitika, aiwa tinotenda, tukutarisira kunge tichibatana nemufuti zvakare muzuva ramangwana. 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

0: And now, the Great Dyke News. 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
1: Coming to you from the Great Dyke Center, this is your news on the hour read by Aisha Mbeli. Government says Zimbabwe's future competitiveness in mining will depend not only on the size of its mineral deposit, but on its ability to embrace technology, innovations, and artificial intelligence. Speaking at the Chamber of Mines annual mining conference in Victoria Falls, Mines and Mining Development Minister Polite Kambamura said the global mining industry is rapidly being transformed by artificial intelligence, automation, robotics, remote sensing, and predictive analytics. Kambamura said Zimbabwe must position itself as a leader in mining innovations if it is to maximize mineral recoveries, improve productivity, and lower operating costs.
2: Government is therefore strengthening the Geological Survey Department, improving geological data management, promoting advanced exploration techniques, and encouraging greater private sector exploration expenditure. The future of mining is increasingly being shaped by artificial intelligence, automation, robotics, thinking implants, remote sensing, predictive analytics, and advanced mineral processing technologies. These techniques by artificial intelligence, automation, robotics, thinking implants, remote sensing, predictive analytics, and advanced mineral processing technologies. These technologies improve productivity, safety, environmental performance,

0: technologies, national security devices, economic infrastructure, and power to attain hegemonic status. I therefore encourage mining companies, universities, technology firms, and financial institutions to invest aggressively in innovation and digital transformation in Zimbabwe's mining sector. Zimbabwe must position itself as a leader not only in mineral production, but also in mining innovation. We need to reduce the cost per meter drilled, cost per meter advanced.
1: The minister called on mining companies, universities, technology firms, and financial institutions to invest aggressively in digital transformation and advanced mining technologies. He said modern technologies can improve safety, environmental performance, and operational efficiency while helping Zimbabwe unlock a greater value from its mineral resources. Kambamura added that the country's next phase of mining development must be driven by innovation, beneficiation, and industrialization rather than simply exporting raw materials. In other news, Dairy Board Holdings plans to delist from the Zimbabwe Stock Exchange and relist on the Victoria Falls Stock Exchange, becoming the latest company to abandon the ZiG-denominated bonds in favor of the US dollar-based market. In a cautionary statement issued on Wednesday, the dairy and beverages producer said its board had approved a voluntary delisting from the ZSE to be followed by a listing on the VFEX. The company said full details of the transaction will be outlined in a circular to shareholders. Thirsty for water, we dig it. 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MIS Bore Drilling. We dig deep so you don't have to. We turn to crime on course, where a 23-year-old Karoi man has been sentenced to 12 months in prison after being convicted of possessing crystal meth and dagger. According to the National Prosecuting Authority of Zimbabwe, David Wasi was arrested on 18 June after police received a tip-off that he was smoking and dealing in drugs. Officers reportedly found him with crystal meth, two sachets of the drug, and 20 packed sachets of loose dagger stashed in a small red bag, allegedly ready for sale. The NPAZ says the recovered drugs weighed 660 grams of dagger and 80 grams of crystal meth. Authorities have warned that illicit drugs remain a growing threat to communities, undermining public safety and social cohesion, and say offenders will continue to face stiff penalties. That's all for now. Stay tuned for more news updates. My name is Aisha Mbewe.
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4: 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So yeah, second hour was all about kudzidzisana akatanga tine vaBethani. They are going to be in the building again tomorrow, same time from 11 till 12 o'clock. So make sure mangona ningoripo because yeah, babe ana ma giveaways amnandi. Babe la ma giveaways amanenga cool. So again, like I said, I did mention ma Great Dyke Awards achangari kumuna September, but my nominations atotanga. Nominations are now open, so be free to nominate your favorite. So I mentioned kuti pa Facebook pedu, we had asked kuti who is your favorite radio presenter, and it so tabvunza pa Facebook pedu ndopo unokufanira kunoisa nomination yako ipapo. But tangarira kuti tataura kuti izvazvi FM chete ndezve Zimbabwe. Yes, saka ukanonyatsozva kuti mushamarero unoda anoshandira kuchinhu, anoshandira kuHarare, anoshandira kupi kupi, you can always get to nominate them. It's not limited pana papa FM. So go on our Facebook page that can do YFM Zim in capital letters and get to vote. Kona manja, stay connected. Good vibes only. What's what I say? Jako bestie. Do send me your message. Your fire emoji. 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Because what I want to say.

Kid's name is Killer T, the chairman, coming through with a song titled Ndamuda. Good afternoon. I don't get happy when you're this quiet. Hey, a big shout out to you. Thank you so much for getting charged at. Thank you so much, Wanguda. How are you doing, Norman? Thank you so much for the love. A big shout out to you. Take it. Big shout out to you. A message coming through from Alonso. Wanguda. Luda, how are you doing? And I'm thinking about Nyaze who came over. I'm even dreaming about it to funge. Level of shikera, the serum face.

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A big shout out to you, Sena Dube. I see you, Mike. Chris, how are you doing? Good afternoon to you. Thank you so much for getting in touch. King Taona, I see you, Wanguda. Good to know that you're also locked on, and thank you so much for getting in touch. And that I woke up and I then my name is 00 my name. What's up, my guys? This is Rufa Mary.

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So much for linking up, Wanguda. Good to know that you're locked on. And I'm wondering, I just want you to send a fire emoji. Vongai, big shout out to you, Wanguda. Thank you so much. Good afternoon to you. Thank you so much for linking up. Futhi Zakari. Also, good to know that you're locked on. You vote. Nuri say, Zako Wanguda. A big shout out to you, Tawanda, for birthday. Thank you so much for linking up. Maduba, I see you. It is also good to know that you're locked on. Thank you so much for the fire emojis. Gogo, Ane, I see you, Futhi Zakari. Chris Ekumashing, also good to know that you're locked on. My Acho, how are you doing, Baba Tonde? Thank you so much for linking up. Also good to know that you're locked on. And a big shout out to you, my Nono. Thank you so much for linking up with us. It is also good to know that you're locked on. Taro, how are you doing? Kuma Botero, Kuma Glaze. Thank you so much for linking up. And also a good afternoon to you, Maichikomo. Good to know that you're also loving the vibes. I'm fine, Mojis from Maimune. A big shout out to you, Munyarazi. Thank you so much for linking up. And big shout out to you, DJ Blacks. Thank you so much for linking up. Also good to know that you're locked on. Princess Kumandava, Zurufambere, Wanguda. Good to know that you are enjoying the music, and also a good afternoon to you, Sharon Zinzara. Vaskana, Kosrufamba say, Konzare, Kubebe. Amaita Wanda, thank you so much for the Jacare Kubatana Nesunya, Shatasha. I see you for the Jacare.

0: My Kunzi, thank you so much. I see you. Thank you so much for linking up Footage Akari. A message coming through from my city. A big shout out to you. I'm going to come back and check more of your messages, your fire emojis, and of course, kana sangana na kopa social media. Kanduda kuzengechi. Tichikurukura about you winning. Tell me your 2 cents on the nyaya. After your classic song of the hour.
1: 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Leave here.

Your classic song of the hour coming through from the GOAT, Ja Praise Mukudze Mukombe. Kambo kachinzi, goichi goichi. Achango changa shwa ukupinda mu industry yeku yimba. Anyways, so this is the nyai that I wanted us to talk about. And it's otundu unoso your two cents. Mkaza raite repane shwaru kutawura. Is he justified? O baba vari raite repa ekishini ya varu kutawura. Kano wati varu kudoresha. Listen to this and check it up because it's very long, hey. Okay, so I'm gonna end it right there. I want us to talk about this situation. Am I Maruku Popota? Listen to it one more time. Okay, we're gonna end it there. Madam Morgu Popota, madam is suggesting kuti you got tingati in Batakavakisa tese, Ugo, you're a safety Jacarimano girlfriend, Pampa, Yatakavaka titi tese. Should you proper, Babaruta at you? When our girlfriend, Kabati, stew, Manoango, you won't go to a hand and won't go to a far, Ipapo, then Kutumanoango Abbe. Very justified, dear Baba. And madam, Sarutara's name, sorry, you gotta let me know what you censor.

0: Kabaka, Natty O, featuring Natty O, Holy Ten, Nyasha David, song of the moment. Ndizimu chirumbo pisa, chirumbo neza, zvokutodaro. Talking about the situation here, tiwana mama, mama, uruku complaina. Saying you also don't jairire, matuwa baba waka pusa, mkotuona magudaro, makuresha. Because you cannot say, mba ndakabaka niwe, nindubo, kunyureza, stare girlfriend. Akuna shakadaro, akuna ido enjalo. Okay, so Baba says, "Ina I do what I want, you don't want to over, ipapo, because mwanoi is also mwana wangu." What do you have to say on 0719255655? Call me on that number. Big shout out to you, Vama Nakutonga. Zuri say say. Thank you so much for getting in touch. It's your message. Kai chingu, do you say wangu? Kuri say koku China.
1: And also the Baba Harkuri Sakana keep one pain by a son of my own. Baba chops up with one of our.
0: Okay. So,
1: I'm going to go to the house.
0: So madam, what would you raise up and is over to Oram?
1: You don't know what I was. Baba, what the bachelor cleats in the American Zoos, and the change in the Babach was green pay.
0: Okay.
1: So I shall tell me with you. What is that you would have done in Kazumba? That is not knock. I see the father of the Abra Pachina Chavuti, the name I don't support the iPad the name. Kakuti mari zingo shoti sana mbaba zima payment mwenye masala da pokuba sa kisa mwenye girlfriend ya sutira ya.
0: Okay, so you're saying the father is right.
1: Yee, wala ni mwana wei akula iso wane wangu waki tuzo pari mwekete akula kapata me wangu ayi lamdure mwekete ayi mwa team kapu mwekete mchipoti mwekete.
0: Mm-hmm, aywa, thank you so much Kai Ching, eh.
1: Alright,
0: okay, Kai Ching there coming to you with what he thinks. Okay, a big shout out to you, Stella. I see you, Wanguna, Baba Vicky, Murisei Sejin, Yumasura Boy. Thank you so much for linking up. Also, good to know that you are locked on. We're talking about this issue. Amai Varuku Popota. Vongai says, Antiam Dara Kunasun Jagadaro. Azite. Ivo Babakanova Zutufunga Kuvaka. Governor Vakira Manoyo. Kwavo. Ega. Ikoko. Thank you so much for getting in touch, Bongai, with your message. Come through on 0719255655. You're live on FM, Zirise Wangu.
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0: Noted. 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
0: Oh, and I've lost you. 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Irukiti, kachita pane makozi akawanda ningachizama kupinda. So try to come back once again. But of course, be reminded, kurive PSG varikuti aiwa. 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The Pulse with Get Dark gonna come through and take more of your voice notes on nyaya yatiri kutaura nezvayo. 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

0: So we are talking of a situation, a video that I saw trending on social media. Dr. Daro, amai maruku popota kuti baba zvamuri kuda kuti hazviiti. One more time.
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0: Okay, so I'm going to end it right there. That is what we are talking about. Baba, I'll tell you, I'm going to tell you because I'm going to tell you. I'm going to tell you, my girlfriend, I'm going to tell you. You're live on FM, what do you say?
3: Hello.
0: Hi, what do you say? You say,
3: sorry, my cousin, I'm going to tell
0: you. Okay, okay, so you were saying?
3: Yeah, I was saying that Baba, I'm going to tell you.
0: Hmm.
3: Yeah, I'm going to tell you. What is it? Awana muzvisa kuti zvinhu izvo vakaita nemudzimai wako aunaye handizvo. 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
0: Mhm.
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0: well, so you say kuti mother were right. 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
4: Hello, chamdara, kwakadini? 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Ah,
0: so you know what? I'm going to come back to your audio. Let me take this one first. You're live on the FM, what do you say? Ndaswera zvangu, koko kumai vako enda kuita sekuti makane internet.
5: Ikama internet.
0: Kuti
5: that is
0: for my boot. Oh! Excuse, sorry. But anyway, still me now, what are you going to say?
5: Yeah,
0: mukadzi akapusa. 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
5: Yeah, mukadzi ndiye akapusa. 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Vane dzungu.
0: Okay, why are you saying so?
5: Ayo, mwana ana mhosva. 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
0: Okay, so you're saying baba vari right.
5: Baba 200% right. 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
0: Yeah. 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About the 100% opposing. Nemona apedza kuti fonera.
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0: 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Let me meet you after the news. We celebrate your birthday. So thank you so much to everyone that came through to discuss like an issue that I came across. I'm like, ah, I got to miss about radio. I'm going to say, I'm a great day because I know you want to say, Master KG, skeleton move.
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2: Government is therefore strengthening the geological survey department and improving geological data management, promoting advanced exploration techniques, and encouraging greater private sector exploration expenditure. The future of mining is increasingly being shaped by artificial intelligence, automation, robotics, tank implants, remote sensing, predictive analytics, and advanced mineral processing technologies. These technologies improve productivity, safety, environmental performance, and operational efficiency. The mining industry of the future will belong not only to those with the largest mineral deposits, but also to those who deploy technology most effectively, optimize mineral resource discoveries, extraction, and efficient recoveries. A government that is internationally respected is one that transforms the underground resources into jobs, clean energy technologies, national security devices, economic infrastructure, and power to attain hegemonic status. I therefore encourage mining companies, universities, technology firms, and financial institutions to invest aggressively in innovation and digital transformation in Zimbabwe's mining sector. Zimbabwe must position itself as a leader not only in mineral production, but also in mining innovation. We need to reduce the cost per meter drilled, cost per meter advanced.
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1: 14 minutes past 1 o'clock and opening over. Welcome to the last and, of course, at the final hour of the Chulabeg. I gave you Chief Wenge featuring Orbit Chari in Takure. And, of course, we are celebrating your birthday. So anything that you are celebrating today on Happy 10th. If you are celebrating your birthday today, happy birthday, Sana. Wish you many, many, many, many more years to come. Anything that you're celebrating, we get to celebrate together.

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Now, celebrating your birthday is on 0719255655. A big shout out to you, my Atipa, coming through saying, I want to say happy belated birthday to my brother, Anunziero Nako Kwanzaa, 34 years, Nezuro. A big shout out to you. Thank you so much, sir, for getting in touch and happy belated birthday. 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

Still celebrating your birthdays on happy returns. What are you celebrating today? A big sorry to you, and I'm celebrating anniversary yangu. 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But anyways, happy anniversary to you. Thank you so much for getting in touch. And big shout out to you, Kumashingo. Thank you so much for linking up. My fortune. Also coming through saying I'm just celebrating life yesterday. It's enough to be grateful for. Thank you so much for linking up. Good to know that you're locked on. And I'm celebrating. Kutindamu 9 months chamdara. Finally, my man's angu ako. And my man's angle appear and the page go manji and zita keep anonymous. I will celebrate with you. If you feel good, it needs to be celebrated. We celebrate with you. And do not forget Kunuki FM Radio Parker. We do have a recording studio. Can also record music. If you're an artist, come through. Master Flex the producer, ready to record your music. And you can also come through and watch your soccer matches. For the Jakari Panapa FM Radio Parker. Makulayo, Aningaripo, Akasiana Siana.

0: Military Touch of Movement, XQ Papi, featuring a lot of artists right there. Chindiru chile kunz Military Touch, not always there. Tahlewo Zinza, Ja Praise is also there. Anyways, whenever we get to the bottom of the hour, we get straight to our Chola Talk for the day. Of course. And of course, today on the Chola Talk, I do have Nyaya that I drew from Solo Court's credit to him for covering the story. 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But you say, say an analyst, and it, what do you think happened? 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

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Classic songs of the hour. Classics leave here.

0: your classic song of the hour coming through from the late Dr. Oliver Mtukudzi. Kamboka Shinzi Shami. So big shout out to you, Sarah. Coming through saying, and that also was your recruiting audio. Yeah, my wine. Thank you so much, Amairumbi. Also came through saying, yeah, paninya zakavanza kazishinji pakufako kaita babavo. Because as you make a sense, kutima socks akachena, asimwe boots, havana boots, use one kwa ftisha kari kumbako wanga wari. As you make a sense. Thank you so much for getting in touch. Amai Junior, also good to know that you looked on. Coming through saying, Ziripo zvakaitika, apana natural cause apo, vanenge vakaura wababavo. Amen. Thank you so much, eh, for getting in touch. Stay connected to UFM, the pulse of the great Dyke. One of the things that is trending on social media, I had to play that audio for you. Wanted to hear your two cents.
1: All right. Go.

0: 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It's a fact.
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Okay, some technical challenges upon up. Hey, nini, yana san sina unda baya shangu yana nao. But anyways, it was a good and a lovely 4 hours with you. We are doing this again tomorrow from between 10 and 2 o'clock. Yeah, ndopa tienge tisangana. My name is Chamdara Chimandlovu Chadid. Stay connected for our beto at Babo. Kwa changwadoro, achanga inyewe, that is from 2 till 6 o'clock. Yeah, ndopa mchange mchifada nikumboroma gidi gidi muri mese. After 16 reports, richange tishipindira. So from me, Chamdara, see you tomorrow. God willingly. Talking vibes at Dauri Wangu.

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2: Government is therefore strengthening the Geological Survey Department, improving geological data management, promoting advanced exploration techniques, and encouraging greater private sector exploration expenditure. The future of mining is increasingly being shaped by artificial intelligence, automation, robotics, thank-use implants, remote sensing, predictive analytics, and advanced mineral processing technologies. These technologies improve productivity, safety, environmental performance, and operational efficiency. The mining industry of the future will belong not only to those with the largest mineral deposits, but also to those who deploy technology most effectively, optimize mineral resource discoveries, extraction, and efficient recoveries. A government that is internationally respected is one that transforms the underground resources into jobs, clean energy technologies, national security devices, economic infrastructure, and power to attain hegemonic status. I therefore encourage mining companies, universities, technology firms, and financial institutions to invest aggressively in innovation and digital transformation in Zimbabwe's mining sector. Zimbabwe must position itself as a leader not only in mineral production, but also in mining innovation. We need to reduce the cost per meter drilled, cost per meter advanced.
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1: have
0: the
1: you
0: beat.
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from 91.8 on 01.9 at the powers of the Great Ike. And on the Kuda Muchene are coming through with Andinonzo Manzi on a win a Wednesday. I'm rocking with reggae music. I remember Nasi Tete Marasta. 0709255655. That's my take. Your take right here on the FM 91.8 and 101.9. Big shout out to one Mukoma Frogs. Avangawa Neopa Breakfast. Bana 6 Kushika na 10. And not forgetting Chima Love Jam Dara. Esther Mimbai. And Docha Manya Neopa Chola Beg. And now it's my giddy giddy time. Our daddy Wadi. Our daddy Reikam Zimbo. Our daddy Reikam Zimbabwe. I taking you from 2. Akushika na 6 inengeri buruta mwana bakuru bachiberekwa mai votsam sana mwana otsadumbu atombone sana one sana on a win Wednesday akutano bereka mwendiane. So welcome to the Gold Rush, the Golden Boy Alibaba Alibeto, one way kwa Changwadoro aka Danger Focus, one a Danger Mfombe. Since it's a win Wednesday, I want to Danger Focus. Apa waiti money making money pa anda katotanga dire and udze a progress iri kuitika apa madira ako esa wanga wakaplana for this week. And don't forget to request your favorite reggae song. Ainini zvangu ndobvanda kuzongoita sewe kujoma andobvanda kukuvadzira iro, but as for now regani mbokutanga ndakadaisa akondozviita

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0: Africa's most iconic marathon, the Econet Victoria Falls Marathon, happening on the 5th of July, 2026. 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

0: Kawadade wadi, awadade reko mzimbo. 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
1: 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And the Soti Gudigo, Soti Giti Giti. 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We move, we groove, we fight. Paya FM, Namkanya, Iwa, Basika, we have to arrive, Zamkanya, Masura same Kanya, Masura same Kanya, Doctor Brain Mokuma, Iwa, Maya to arrive, the Maya Chitakaza. Doti Masura say Tim Rangu, Rando Shanda Narupano, Tim Murese, Masura say, Lungo two over the Trio Kambu, Bakuna Jaws, Charamba, Anunzi Fusere Rich.
0: So that's a moyo for you, Ganzaiwa. Undra Charamba, gonna together is one year lucky to since it's a reggae reggae Wednesday. I could say play me Mudio Janet and the Nima in Marin Rukuto Ituram Garden big time. This is my right. So I got in Ruba Daraga. My mouth for Ruta Ruba Dara foot. My rice are good as Ruba Dara foot. I could wear a Suraga Tanga, Ruba Dara Manja Manja. And the Ripi, Aya FM, hello.
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0: I was a business. 0719255655. That's my tag. Your tag right here on the FM 91.8 101.9. On a win Wednesday. Daniel Fakos, a jingo good Nanji summer speaker. A classic song of the hour. UB40. 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

0: 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So that was the late legend, a lucky duo, coming through with Together Is One. And I've been going to Chima Love, Chima Darachi Chima, and she got, Chima Dor, Wabata number. That, and you see, the more you work my works, you're good to you. Since it's a win-win Wednesday, and the battery purple, and reggae music to the people, our reggae music to the world. But anyways, my dear, my mates, since in the morning, we are far away, as you the Alpha Chiwora Athletics Club, in collaboration with MAB, I present the Lagos Marathon Run, Walk and Zumba. So what you just need to do, I could register Jamaya Manje because you'll be covering same distance is 5 kilometers, 10 kilometers, then 21 kilometers. So 5 kilometers, you're going to $5. Yeah, then 10 kilometers, $10. 21 kilometers, it's $15. Walk race, yako $5. Sports. It'll be Tanga Musiwa July 25. It will be Saturday. Kubamuwa the 6. Pambering. Senda and Opa Chininge Chaka Chaya. So for more information, just connect 0775-699-601 or 0779-304-534. Zako, Zino, Bazabada. Anyways, we move, we groove, we vibe. 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
0: 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Thank you so much, my issue, for coming through. Yeah, FM, hello.
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Remember, it's a win-win Wednesday. Rocking with reggae music, reggae musamba to the world. And before back to back, Sorry Sorry by Wally Taylor, then One Banditi, One Tawanda, One Banguela are coming through with Sorry Sorrow, the reggae vision. So, Wally Taylor said he was inspired at the song Sorry Sorry, Akazobodisa, a new album, Risky Life 3. It was inspired in a song, Say Colors, and Abba Mukurovira, Sorry Sorry, the reggae one. But, anyways, we move, we groove, we vibe. This is One Awakenandi, Feli, coming through with One Soul.

0: 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A scream inside, free to break out. We sing, we dance, we are free. 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Hashtag freedom.
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2: 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And now, the Great Dyke News. 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
3: The news at 3 o'clock, coming to you from the Great Dyke Center. This is your news on the hour read by Samantha Muringai. The government says Zimbabwe's future mining competitiveness will depend on technology, innovation and artificial intelligence, not just mineral deposits. Mines Minister Polite Kambamura told the Chamber of Mines conference in Victoria Falls that AI, automation, robotics, remote sensing and predictive analytics are rapidly transforming global mining. He said Zimbabwe must lead in mining innovation to boost recoveries, lift productivity and cut operation costs.
4: The government is therefore strengthening the geological survey department, improving geological data management, promoting advanced exploration techniques, and encouraging greater private sector exploration expenditure. The future of mining is increasingly being shaped by artificial intelligence, automation, robotics, technical implants, remote sensing, predictive analytics, and advanced mineral processing technologies. These technologies improve productivity, safety, environmental performance, and operational efficiency. The mining industry of the future will belong not only to those with the largest mineral deposits, but also to those who deploy technology most effectively, optimize mineral resource discoveries, extraction, and efficient recoveries. A government that is internationally respected is one that transforms the underground resources into jobs, clean energy technologies, national security devices, economic infrastructure, and power to attain hegemonic status. I therefore encourage mining companies, universities, technology firms, and financial institutions to invest aggressively in innovation, digital transformation in Zimbabwe's mining sector. Zimbabwe must position itself as a leader not only in mineral production, but also in mining innovation. We need to reduce the cost per meter drilled, cost per meter advanced.
3: In other news, the Dairy Board Holdings plans to delist from Zimbabwe Stock Exchange and relist on the US dollar-based Victoria Falls Stock Exchange. In a cautionary statement Wednesday, the dairy and beverages producer said its board approved a voluntary ZSE delisting, followed by a VFEX listing, with details to be in shareholder circular. The move adds to growing migration as companies complain the ZIG market is illiquid and fails to reflect fair value, while the VFEX offers better foreign currency capital, raising and offshore investor appeal. Since January, the ZSE has lost about 21% in US dollar terms, while the VFEX has surged roughly 70%. The VFEX is now valued at around 3.8 billion US, ahead of the ZSE 2.7 billion.

0: Turning our attention to crime in court, a 23-year-old Karoi man has been sentenced to 12 months in prison after being convicted of possessing crystal meth in Daga. According to the National Prosecuting Authority of Zimbabwe, David Wasi was arrested on 18 June after police received a tip-off that he was smoking and dealing in drugs. Officers reportedly found him with crystal meth, two sachets of the drug, and 20 packed sachets of loose Daga stashed in a small red bag, allegedly ready for sale. The NPZ says the recovered drugs weighed 660 grams of Daga and 80 grams of crystal meth. Authorities have warned that illicit drugs remain a growing threat to communities, undermining public safety and social cohesion, and say offenders will continue to face stiff penalties. And in regional and international news, Kenyan prosecutors say several students will be charged with murder over last month's dormitory fire at Utumishi Girls School in Giugil that killed 16 people and injured dozens others. The director of public prosecution said charges follow a review of evidence, including interviews, CCTV footage, and forensic analysis. Police allege the 28 May fire was started by setting mattress alight near an exit in a dorm housing, 202 students. The blaze spread fast with people forced to escape through a single doorway after emergency exit reportedly failed. Authorities haven't said how many will be charged, but those in custody are expected in Naivasha court. The case has renewed scrutiny of boarding school safety, with officials citing overcrowding, clogged exits, and fire regulation breaches. I'm Samantha Muringai, and that's all for now. We'll have more for you in an hour. Stay tuned for the Gold Rush.
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3: 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From Zimbabwe International Trade Fair, Minex, Midlands Agricultural Show, Minentra, and Zimbabwe Agricultural Show. 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Then we bring the house down as thousands converge for the annual fest. Here,
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6: So it's exactly 14 minutes past the 3 o'clock right here on the FM 91.8101.9 at the pulse of the great act. And remember that it's a win-win Wednesday, rocking out with reggae sambo, reggae music. Deja Fakos, really say, I want to go into the trailer, good thing is a tomato jail. And the cherish pachachacha, please play me any song kubakunamu garatia. And those who eat a wangu sandrambira, just stay tuned and stay connected. As we move, we groove, we vibe. Welcome to the mastermind. Pacho pazino drones. Apanoda zino drones. And opening a power from quiz a pacha. So, anase quiz edia kamiri akadaiso. Who was the only Zimbabwean to win the Nobel Prize and for what? Who was the only Zimbabwean to win the Nobel Prize and what? And for what? 0792556555. So remember, first come, first serve. The winner gets to go on an airtime worth of $5. Wagutofonera, mani vadikani. Wagusila madira kaongo tango ni money making money. Who was the only Zimbabwean to win the Nobel Prize and for what? Who was the only Zimbabwean to win the Nobel Prize and for what? Come through the Golden Crew, 0792556555. And up on the Gochindi Bata, Ivapo. And chance you know the Atanga Atanga, Oboba Jacone ATM Yako. J Boog coming through with Let's Do It Again.
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0: Yankuva, what daddy would be? 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And the cut, who was the only Zimbabwean to win the Nobel Prize and for what? Who was the only Zimbabwean to win the Nobel Prize and for what? Who was the only Zimbabwean to win the Nobel Prize and for what? 0792556555. Come through the Golden Crew. 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Son Kingston.
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Before we go, 0792556555. That's my take, your take. What that day, what day? What that day, come Zimbo. What that day, come Zimbabwe. So, and then, as young as the world, our pizza, my sports. And the guy listens, I got touches, she looks at the family, say, and yet, Zako, the Gundi Shingaroos. You got to look at Pusa one and Puzo, and I told Zuru to Puzo, Zim, take my grade 7. So, the question is easy, as you turn out, you go now. Zvikanzi chimbodzokorora mvunzo wacho tinzi kuti ndi upe aini ndanonoka kubata Daniel Farkas. So zvakamira zvakadai so. The question reads, who was the only Zimbabwean to win the Nobel Prize and for what? Who was the only Zimbabwean to win the Nobel Prize and for what? Who was the only Zimbabwean to win the Nobel Prize and for what? 0792556555. The winner gets to go with an airtime worth of $5. So come through 0709-255-655. Again, Bomanya Kuna One Gaffer coming through featuring

to look in my eyes at 0092556555. Right in Israel. As you can see, Daniel Farkas. And that's what about $5 would not get an eye, Jaco. I know. You don't see in the it's the mastermind. And soon after the great deck news, remember, we do have at the Greek 24. As you can see, miracle winners. So the question reads, who was the only Zimbabwean to win the Nobel Prize and for what? Who was the only Zimbabwean to win the Nobel Prize and for what? 0792556555. I take more for messages. Antimonota Chiguina and they will be remember first come, first serve. As you can see, Father Zimbabwe who became the president of ANC in SA. That's Mimi. I thank you so much for coming through. As you can see, Doris Lacing for writing novels. That's made him shine, shine from a glass. My junior, as you can see, Alberto is Doris Lacing. It was for the best in literature. Taku, as you can see, Jairus Jiri for helping the poor people with disabilities. Achibuse, Kwabu, Kakmashingo. Awe Jira, Awe,

0: Zika. I chose Terence. 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Moyo. Zikanzi Morgan Changirai is the Zimbabwe, to win the Nobel Peace Prize. I contain Madugu. Gwimbrachena. Chumba. Zikanzi Wadi Chamama Biaza. Daring Mana. Very bozing to Daro. Spark Yalula on a win Wednesday. Zikanzi Zimbabwe Nobel Prize winner was Doris Lansing in 2007. For literature, Achiumba Pilots. And we go, and it go do, and it go wovio. That a person on Marunzo, and which green is. Who was the only Zimbabwean to win the Nobel Prize, and for what? Remember, it's $5, guys. $5 US worth of airtime. For the other cinema, dear, I'm a business, which got badara. So the correct answer is here. Listen now. Who was the only Zimbabwean to win the Nobel Prize and for what? The correct answer is no Zimbabwean has won an individual Nobel Prize yet. The trick question. So the closest is a payment to Zimbabwe via UN agencies, but no individual literate. So no Zimbabwean, and no. It was just a tricky question. 7 minutes before we go, 0709255655. We still have a lot to go to give, a lot of giveaways. Remember, Train 4 is coming through soon after the Great Dyke news. So just stay tuned, stay connected to the pulse of the Great Dyke. Remember, the light soldier love. RIP soldier love.
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0: A Kangaroo family defending the territory. What?

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Hashtag

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FM 91.8, the pulse of the dyke, banging on your speakers. The

0: And now, the Grey Dot News. Miners have a voice.
1: The news at 4 o'clock, coming to you from the Grey Dot Center. This is your news on the hour read by Samantha Murigai. The government says Zimbabwe's future mining competitiveness will depend on technology, innovation, and artificial intelligence, not just mineral deposits. Mines Minister Polite Kambamura told the Chamber of Mines conference in Victoria Falls that AI, automation, robotics, remote sensing, and predictive analytics are rapidly transforming global mining.
2: Government is therefore strengthening the geological survey department, improving geological data management, promoting advanced exploration techniques, and encouraging greater private sector exploration expenditure. The future of mining is increasingly being shaped by artificial intelligence, automation, robotics, technical implants, remote sensing, predictive analytics, and advanced mineral processing technologies. These technologies improve productivity, safety, environmental performance, and operational efficiency. The mining industry of the future will belong not only to those with the largest mineral deposits, but also to those who deploy technology most effectively, optimize mineral resource discoveries, extraction, and efficient recoveries. A government that is internationally respected is one that transforms the underground resources into jobs, clean energy technologies, national security devices, economic infrastructure, and power to attain hegemonic status. I therefore encourage mining companies, universities, technology firms, and financial institutions to invest aggressively in innovation and digital transformation in Zimbabwe's mining sector. Zimbabwe must position itself as a leader not only in mineral production but also in mining innovation. We need to reduce the cost per meter drilled, cost per meter advanced.
1: In other news, Dairy Board Holdings plans to delist from the Zimbabwe Stock Exchange and relist on the US dollar-based Victoria Falls Stock Exchange, becoming the latest firm to leave the ZiG-denominated bourse. In a cautionary statement Wednesday, the dairy and beverages producer said its board approved a voluntary ZSE delisting, followed by VFEX listing, with details to be in a shareholder circular. The move adds to growing migration as companies complain the ZiG market is illiquid and fails to reflect fair value, while the VFEX offers better foreign currency capital, raising an offshore investor appeal. Since January, the ZSE has lost about 21% in US dollar terms, while the VFEX has surged roughly 70%. The VFEX is now valued at around $3.8 billion, ahead of the ZSE's $2.7 billion. Thirsty for water? We dig it. 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If it involves water underground, we've got you covered. Find us at Shop 19, Robert Mgabewe Shavane, or call us at 0773-514-103 or 0715-397-320. MIS Bore Drilling, we dig deep so you don't have to. Turning our attention to crime and courts, a 23-year-old Karoi man has been sentenced to 12 months in prison after being convicted of possessing crystal meth and dagger. According to the National Prosecuting Authority of Zimbabwe, David Twasi was arrested on 18 June after police received a tip-off that he was smoking and dealing in drugs. Officers reportedly found him with crystal meth, two sachets of the drug, and 20 packed sachets of loose dagger staged in a small red bag, allegedly ready for sale. The NPAZ says the recovered drugs weighed 660 grams of dagger and 80 grams of crystal meth. Authorities have warned that illegal small red bag, allegedly ready for sale. The NPAZ says the recovered drugs weighed 660 grams of dagger and 80 grams of crystal meth. Authorities have

0: interviews, CCTV footage, and forensic analysis. Police alleged the 28 fire was started by setting mattress alight near an exit in a dorm housing 202 students. The blaze spread fast, the people forced to escape. Authorities haven't said how many will be charged, but those in custody are expected in Naivasha court. The case has renewed scrutiny of boarding school safety, with officials citing overcrowding, locked exits, and fire regulation breaches. I'm Samantha Moringa, and that's all for now. We'll have more for you in an hour. Stay tuned for the Gold Rush.
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0: 4 o'clock right here on the IFM 91.8 on 01.9 at the pulse of the great Dyke 0719255655. That's my tag, your tag. What daddy they come Zimbo? What daddy they come Zimbabwe? Welcome to our program. Agriculture 24. I'm going to go to the agriculture 24. 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
0: 19 minutes past 4 o'clock right here on the FM 91.8 101.9 at the pulse of the Great Dyke. 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
2: Okay, mableka solo edu anotanga ukandira between 5 and 6 months. 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
0: 5 and 6 months. I will call online. Yeah, FM hello. Yeah, FM hello. Yeah, FM hello. 0792556555. We'll be back soon after this. A small commercial break. I remember it's a Greek 24. And the door was Anya ne murime. So pa Anya ne murime papo. Yeah, Anya zakare ne wene semterere. 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
0: Did you hear Mazai? 25 minutes past 4 o'clock, right here on the FM. Any questions? The Golden Crew, Varimi Manyama, just tell me. I can condition a voice note, even text or WhatsApp message. As I say, just in the English to But as for now, and no more, one is I go to you on a coupe, a Greek train for Vanoda Gutibata, Vanotibata say. Vanotibata kupi zvakare. I'm not forgetting my prizes edo hatinao pa promotion yacho iyoyo.
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2: 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That's my tag, your tag. 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And now I'm joined by Dr. Gabriel Chakatuka from Shumba Group and the Changa Chikurukura, how to combat poultry stress. 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
2: Hey, what you not in that school? Achiremba, and it's no fun. Akwani mi pachirongwa. I think I got the mukutanga since the time to kuti atukurukura on how to combat poultry stress. 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
3: All right. Poultry stress is anything which is physical, cannot be environmental. Chino affect ukudzedi. 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Or even it can cause mortality kufa kwe ukudzedi. Saka it would be anything that affects the bed. Saka chine lot of chino consequences. 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
3: 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Saka a number of things zvinokonzera stress kuhuku dzedu.
2: Well, thank you so much, Chiremba. So, imimi Chiremba, what would you recommend akubatsira ini ase murime with such stress?
3: All right, sorry, I'm not yet to batai, but I think my ubunda my recommendations of it.
2: Yeah, and this was a chase.
3: First thing, say, Semurin, is to find out quickly what could be causing the stress to increase. Make sure to measure the right temperature, the right oxygen levels, the banga, make sure to the temperature, the thermometer, you look measure the temperature, right? You look at piece, recognize them, it's good piece, and it's more right. Make sure there is more like a corner, etc. And then, as we go north, you would very the young affect. You get a research, you know, you say, no fun of each other, my vitamin mineral supplement. I have a new Vita Boost Max. Saka anobatsira kupa nutrients kuti huku dzedu dzikwanise kuzvidzivirira from chirwere chinogona kuuya because of stress.
2: So why do you recommend as kuti tishandise ma stress packs such as my Vita Boost Max?
3: Alright. 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Vitabust Max, one is very easy to administer.
2: Hello, Chiremba.
3: In production, whether anything chinogetsuka during the production is better to. Ungopa the vitamin. For example, tomboti urukuchinya chikafu, ipa vitamin straight. Tomboti vaccinate. During that process, ipa vitamin. Urukupina mdanga first time, ipa vitamin. You have to give for about 3 to 5 days. It's safe to mix the mushonga, let's say urukushanta ma antibiotics, ma vaccines. Very safe to use, and it's something that can be used before Ubu Zarwara or even after Zarwara, they will quickly recover. And just like a teacher recommend options for Kwema vitamin stress pack.
2: And so, do you have other management tips that can help to reduce an poultry stress? You have?
3: All right. Such a double talk in a case of panic stress, if you apply my stress packs, my mineral supplement, make sure to address chakondra stress. Things like making sure the temperatures, in the first week, make sure they're in the 30 degree range for the first 3 to 4 days. Make sure there is no overcrowding in Mdanga. In Mdanga, kind of good Zakura, it's about 10 beds per square meter. The savage Mofan of Sitano Nwari, a Lita Edu, it's good to put on Chingwa Tena, make sure to see a problem, ammonia build up, can also, but no mirror would touch. A passpacha, a perfect way, passpet soap, a perfect way, a tighter shirond. Or even personal battle with the dinner show to the end with care. Quite a conversation, stress or injury. Making sure to trugupach capture the correct time. Maxeni, maybe Rupa Maxeni, make sure to know about Rupa Maxeni if you pay. Variety to get at the same time every day. Chumping and banga take a take at the same time. Quite a routine, I'm a routine because it's not going to affect our good baby. And to cause the panic. I've heard of people who say, Wagango chinga, color ye overalls from green to yellow and kungo pinda cheto ugu zaga affected zaga tanga kutiza muna yachu saka those kind of things to alleviate kana to elevate nyaya stress saka you have to reduce.
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3: Hello,
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3: Yes.
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3: Mama, where you can get my stress picture, that's what I have a boost. 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Also, you can come through Blue, you can come to Beaumont, 10 Falcon Street. Or you can get in touch with us on our Facebook page. There's a number there that you can get in touch with us directly with our technical people. Just follow us on social media for my farming tips, my updates, and my promotions.
2: Ako kuneva ningu vachida kunge vachimbo. Bata imesa chire mbawa ninga idangu vachibatsiro. Avanu kwa saku bata say.
3: Alright. So I don't watch that buttoning now maybe problem with poultry. You can get in touch with me 0786-322-240. I'll repeat 0786-322-240. You can get in touch with that number.
2: I want thank you so much, Chiremba. Not a tender kushukura getting him more than his rakanaka.
3: Thank you so much.
2: 0719255655. That's my take. Your take right here on the FM. And that was Dr. Gabriel Chatukuta from Shumba Group and Coopers. And we were talking about how to combat poultry stress. But as for now, just stay tuned, stay connected. And soon after the Great Deck News at 5 o'clock at Vatapinda Pachino Pisa, Pacho Pa Music Challenge.

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0: voice for minors. FM, Pulse of the Dyke. And now, the Great Dyke News. Minors have a voice.
1: The news at 5 o'clock, coming to you from the Great Dyke Centre. This is your news on the hour read by Samantha Muringai. The government says Zimbabwe's future mining competitiveness would depend on technology, innovation and artificial intelligence, not just mineral deposits. Mines Minister Polite Kambamura told the Chamber of Mines conference in Victoria Falls that AI, automation, robotics, remote sensing and predictive analytics are rapidly transforming global mining.
2: Government is therefore strengthening the geological survey equipment, improving geological data management, promoting advanced exploration techniques, and encouraging greater private sector exploration expenditure. The future of mining is increasingly being shaped by artificial intelligence, automation, robotics, technical implants, remote sensing, predictive analytics, and advanced mineral processing technologies. These technologies improve productivity, safety, environmental performance, and operational efficiency. The mining industry of the future will belong not only to those with the largest mineral deposits, but also to those who deploy technology most effectively, optimize mineral resource discoveries, extraction, and efficient recoveries. A government that is internationally respected is one that transforms the underground resources into jobs, clean energy technologies, national security devices, economic infrastructure, and power to attain hegemonic status. I therefore encourage mining companies, universities, technology firms, and financial institutions to invest aggressively in innovation, digital transformation in Zimbabwe's mining sector. Zimbabwe must position itself as a leader not only in mineral production, but also in mining innovation. We need to reduce the cost per meter drilled, cost per meter advanced.
1: In other news, Dairy Board Holdings plans to delist from the Zimbabwe Stock Exchange and relist on the US dollar-based Victoria Falls Stock Exchange. In a cautionary statement Wednesday, the dairy and beverages producer said its board approved a voluntary ZSE delisting, followed by a VVEX listing, with details to be in a shareholder circular. The move adds to growing migration as companies complain the ZIG market is illiquid and fails to reflect fair value, while the VFX offers space up foreign currency, capital raising and offshore investor appeal. Since January, the ZSE has lost about 21% in US dollar terms, while the VFX has surged roughly 70%. The VFX is now valued at around 3.8 billion US, ahead of the ZSE's 2.7 billion. Thirsty for water? We dig it. MIS Bore Drilling Company is your go-to crew for drilling, flushing, deepening and surveying basically. If it involves water underground, we've got you covered. Find us at Shop 19, Robert Mgabowe Shishavane, or call us at 0773-514-103 or 0715-397-320. MIS Bore Drilling, we dig deep so you don't have to. We turn to crime and courts, where a 23-year-old Karoi man has been sentenced to 12 months in prison after being convicted of possessing crystal meth and dagger. According to the National Prosecuting Authority of Zimbabwe, David Twasi was arrested on 18 June after police received a tip-off that he was smoking and dealing in drugs. Officers reportedly found him with crystal meth, two sachets of the drug and 20 packed sachets of loose dagger staged in a small red bag, allegedly ready for sale. The NPZ says the recovered drugs weighed 660 grams of dagger and 80 grams of crystal meth. Authorities have warned that illicit drugs remain a growing threat to communities, undermining public safety and social cohesion, and says offenders will continue to face stiff penalties. And in regional and international news, Kenyan prosecutors say several students will be charged with murder over last month's dormitory fire at Utumishi Girls' School in Jeljo that killed 16 pupils and injured dozens more. The director of public prosecution said charges follow a review of evidence, including interviews, CCTV footage and forensic analysis. Police allege the 28 May fire was started by setting mattress alight near an exit in a dorm housing 202 stood. CCTV footage and forensic analysis. Police allege the 28 May fire was started by setting mattress alight near an exit.

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3: 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In September, we celebrate champions, entrepreneurs, and businesses of the Great Dyke. It's the annual Great Dyke Awards. Then we bring the house down as thousands converge for the annual fest. Here, music, party, business mix and mingle as we celebrate the YA FM birthday in style. In November, we explore the Great Dyke, link with its cities and towns, dance with our community, give gifts to school children as we ride and cycle during the Tour de Great Dyke. So what are you waiting for? Talk to us today and be part of our events. After all, it's your business that keeps growing and

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1: Gold rush.
0: The gold rush on Yeah FM. The pulse of the dyke.

Have you ever heard of daycation? It's you having your dream holiday in a day. All this starting from as low as $12 for the whole day. Want to know how? 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
5: 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Yeah. 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
7: 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That's my tag, your tag. Wadade wadi, wadadi reikam Zimbo, wadadi reikam Zimbabwe. 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vanopedza ma sports on this one so 0792556555 let's go the golden crew
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11: Mm-hmm.

la one say colors 0092556555 changa mire dombo or the win Wednesday at the pedama sports container focus and need ipo pakadoma and the surviving spouse I shande pine returns up that my good and their kids are only entitled to a portion yamkoma in that property so in any case mama is the actual surviving spouse so wasatumbo kwata ngawa dzifambire kumatare vanobudirira asikanzi denya focus iyo it can be reversed especially if all this was done before he was married that's Chido Muranda, thank you so much for coming through. Zganza, yeah, Denya Fakos, Zenga Zave Kungoda Unzisi Sachete Kumurora, and Mukawana, a good lawyer, Amunopa Buddha, Panagana, Jutubonezapo, but Kamurora Maja, Chiganza, and Opanaguna Gutanya, Zganza Kunzuko, Denya Fakos, Kundur Nivangovano, Varora, Vanotoneza. 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

0: Hold me close, I love us rock and roots reggae. 0709255655. That's my tag, your tag. As for me, I go pills, I go pass, I go Bologna Road. Remember, if you're a big fan of sports, if you just want to know what's popping, what's trending in the world of sports, and remember, Team Sports is coming next soon after the Great Egg News. It's Mkoma Forbes alongside one Jack Sparrow. As for me, I'm going to go on a Kamadara and get the pills to start up a throwback Thursday, Mangana.
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1: 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Pulse of the Dyke. And now, the Great Dyke News. 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
6: The news at 6 o'clock. Coming to you from the Great Dyke Center, this is your news on the hour read by Samantha Muringai. The government says Zimbabwe's future mining competitiveness will depend on technology, innovation and artificial intelligence, not just mineral deposits. Mines Minister Polite Kambamura told the Chamber of Mines conference in Victoria Falls that AI, automation, robotics, remote sensing and predictive analytics are rapidly transforming global mining.
7: Government is therefore strengthening the geological survey department, improving geological data management, promoting advanced exploration techniques, and encouraging greater private sector exploration expenditure. The future of mining is increasingly being shaped by artificial intelligence, automation, robotics, technical implants, remote sensing, predictive analytics, and advanced mineral processing technologies. These technologies improve productivity, safety, environmental performance, and operational efficiency. The mining industry of the future will belong not only to those with the largest mineral deposits, but also to those who deploy technology most effectively, optimize mineral resource discoveries, extraction, and efficient recoveries. A government that is internationally respected is one that transforms underground resources into jobs, clean energy technologies, national security devices, economic infrastructure, and power to attain hegemonic status. I therefore encourage mining companies, universities, technology firms, and financial

0: innovation. We need to reduce the cost per meter drilled, cost per meter advanced.
1: In other news, Terryboard Holdings plans to delist from the Zimbabwe Stock Exchange and relist on the US dollar-based Victoria Falls Stock Exchange, becoming the latest firm to leave the SEC-denominated bourse. In a cautionary statement Wednesday, the dairy and beverages producer said its board approved a voluntary set SE delisting, followed by VFX listing, with details to be in a shareholder circular. The move adds to a growing migration as companies complain the SEC market is illiquid and fails to reflect fair value, or the VFX offers better foreign currency capital, raising and offshore investor appeal. Since January, the ZSE has lost about 21% in US dollar terms, while the VFX has surged roughly 70%. The VFX is now valued at around $3.8 billion, ahead of the ZSE's $2.7 billion. Thirsty for water? We dig it. 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MIS Borr Drilling, we dig deep so you don't have to. Turning our attention to crime and courts, a 23-year-old Karoi man has been sentenced to 12 months in prison after being convicted of possessing crystal meth and dagga. According to the National Prosecuting Authority of Zimbabwe, David Wasi was arrested on 18 June after police received a tip-off that he was smoking and dealing in drugs. Officers reportedly found him with crystal meth, two sachets of the drug, and 20 packed sachets of loose dagga staged in a small red book, allegedly ready for sale. The NPAZ says the recovered drugs weighed 660 grams of dagga and 80 grams of crystal meth. Authorities have warned that illicit drugs remain a growing threat to communities, undermining public safety and social cohesion, and say offenders who continue to face stiff penalties. And in regional and international news, Kenyan prosecutors say general students who be charged with murder over last month dormitory fire at Utumishi Girls School in Juju that killed 16 pupils and injured dozens more. The director of public prosecution said charges follow a review of evidence, including interviews, CCTV footage and forensic analysis. Police allege the 28 May fire was started by setting mattresses alight near an exit in a dorm housing 202 students. The blaze spread fast, with pupils forced to escape through a single doorway after an emergency exit reportedly failed to open. Authorities haven't said how many will be charged, but those in custody are expected in Naivasha court. The case has renewed scrutiny of boarding school safety reportedly failed to open. Authorities haven't said how many will be charged, but those in custody are expected in Naivasha court. The case has renewed scrutiny of boarding school safety

0: reach Great Dag community, we are on a quick dial to top CEOs, large and small-scale miners, sports people, entrepreneurs, vendors, chiefs, schools and teachers. 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From Zimbabwe International Trade Fair, Minex, Midlands Agricultural Show, Mineentra, and Zimbabwe Agricultural Show. In September, we celebrate champions, entrepreneurs, and businesses of the Great Dyke. It's the annual Great Dyke Awards. Then we bring the house down as thousands converge for the annual fest. Here, music, party, business mix and mingle as we celebrate the Ya FM birthday in style. In November, we explore the Great Dyke, link with its cities and towns, dance with our community, give gifts to school children as we ride and cycle during the Tour de Great Dyke. So what are you waiting for? Talk to us today and be part of our event. After all, it's your business that keeps growing and growing.
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1: We're back again today on Wednesday, right? Jack Sparrow, it's Wednesday today. Today on your sporting update, Great Dyke, we get to talk about the Castle Lager Premier Soccer League. And of course, we get to talk all things trending, more news unraveling at Dynamos. We get to update you on that. We'll of course get to take a look at what's happening on the World Cup stage. 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
7: And we begin by looking at what's happening in the World Cup. That's what is trending currently on Yaya FM 101.9, 91.8. Begin by looking at South Africa. Today is a big game for them. They get to play against South Korea. Jack Sparrow, urugoro na say game here.
8: Yeah, chiripo ngati Forbes ngati tine a better perspective. Chikwata che South Africa chine point chiri pa number last. Then Chechia iri pa number 3 kubva pasi ine point futi zvakare. Point right ndoro vakaona vatamba nechikwata cha South Africa. Mexico ndio iri pamusoro ine 6 points. They are yet to lose a game. Remember they are the co-boss. Then pa number 2 panenge pane chikwata cha South Korea ichine 3 points. So zviri kuti vanhu zvokuti chikwata cha South Africa chikwanisa kunge chichirova chikwata cha South Korea icho chavari kutamba nacho muzvara nasi. Vanenge vavane 4 points, which means they are guaranteed to go into the last 32.
7: So South Africa is in a chance here.
8: Yes, they still have a chance. Any draw is not good for South Africa.
7: So it's an all-out win.
8: All-out win that is needed for South Africa.
7: Great my chances in South Africa today to swim or sink.
8: For me,
7: yeah.
8: I think
7: just swim. I'm going to watch on Europe.
8: Sink in my letters, mangani. Four out of ten.
7: Look, I think South Africa has got nothing to lose.
8: But remember, Forbes, they do not have anything to lose. Also, South Korea, they don't have anything to lose. Because they are already guaranteed to be the third best. So at the end of the day, South Korea, ndiye atingati ine key yekuti South Africa yopinda here muswimming pool kana kuti yapinda muswimming pool vachapedzera vanyura. Those are people, Forbes. I think you get what I'm saying here.
7: No, I don't get what you're saying.
8: What I'm saying is, South Korea in a 3 points. South Korea is going to play against South Africa. If South Korea lose this game, Forbes, South Africa have only 4 points. South Korea had 3 points. 3 points South Korea, Zinenge Sikwansa put in the mberi. because pane atozonzi pa number 3 dzose dzinopedza dziri pa number 3 mune i group iri ma groups edu aripo 12 Forbes 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
7: Okay, so is it a swim or sink for South Africa? So when I go on a funny Joza, it's a qualifier here, it's a South Korea here, because it's a must win encounter for South Africa as they play or as they prepare to play against South Korea, right? Let's get to find out first head coach where South Africa as he gives his comments before the game.
4: I think it's a special game for both teams. We have to win the game, we all know that, so it's one way it's easy because you know you have to win. At the other way, it's also difficult because of the opponent. It's a very good team. It's a very disciplined team. So let's hope that we can achieve our best level and that at the end of the game, we have a victory.
9: Everybody knows that it's a very important match for us. We all know that we need to win the game tomorrow in order to advance to the next round. So I think the team is well prepared and we are more than motivated for the game tomorrow.
7: They are motivated for the game that is today, not tomorrow. So that is the South Africa.
8: It's
7: tomorrow.
8: Yes, it's 3 a.m. It's 3 a.m. And imagine. This pane paipa unofungidzira Forbes, it's like inene ndikanyora tsamba kana ndikataura ndikafonera vanhu vari kuomba ndikati ndandi right ivakati aneso kuno kuti right unofara Forbes andine but ukafona fone kasadavirwa hausi kuziva. So imagine 3 a.m. ndo time rikutangwa bhora iri. So vanhu vakawanda tinenge takarara kuno, especially vatoshandisa Central African time because inenge iri 3 a.m. ndo panenge pakunakidza chi hope. Can you wake up and watch that game, Forbes?
7: Definitely not.
8: Not.
7: Yeah. So, South Africa will either swim or Kuti Inonyura. 0719 255 655, the number to get in touch. Let's get a talk about South Africa. They've got a big game tomorrow. That's going to be played at 3 a.m. So come through and let me know. Do you think Kuti Ichakwanisa kuswima here? Kanauti Ichanyura. It's a must-win encounter for South Africa. Stay with us right here on the Pulse of the Great Dyke FM 101.9, 91.8, 27 minutes after 6 o'clock. We're going to take your calls. Yeah, FM, what do you say? Yes,
10: sir. Yes,
7: good, good. How do you say my mix song? Comrade Jack Sparrow.
8: Thank you so much. Thank you so much. I really appreciate.
7: South Africa iri kubudera apa.
10: Hakuna
7: chinobuda ku South Africa.
10: Hakuna, zvadzi apa.
7: Vachanyura pa South Korea apa.
10: Kwane masave kuri anobuda.
7: Anobuda.
10: Pamudzadzi hapana.
7: Iri bho wangu, thank you so much.
8: Kumanda mabwendo kuna sekuru murefu.
7: Sharp, sharp. Have yourself a lovely evening, my brother. Yeah, tuning us all the way from Mandamawe. 0719255655. Do come through. Utaure nini South Africa. Nasi irkutamba tomorrow, rather. Irkutamba ni South Korea. So wana kwako, unona fanike ichabuda here. Aleru Zwewe, Arisema Mix, you come in through saying that Mount Kilimanjaro to climb for South Africa. For South Korea apa aibudi ndiro zive. Thanks indeed for coming through. Anzi varukira Mount Kilimanjaro
8: mfeso. 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
7: Yeah. So I'm in the studio at 6 a.m. Saka ndini chakunyevera kuti bora iri rinenge rafamba sei in case you fail to follow it over the internet or to watch it live on your television screens. Stay connected to your FM. Up next, we get to talk about the Casalaga Premier Soccer League. 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
15: As dark as the coals of Wange, as vivacious as chrome fields of Mtorashanga, I shine like the gold of Shurugwi. I am as pristine as waters of Palawani, rich as the mines of Mimosa, Unki, and Zimplatz. 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I am a smart, energetic Afropolitan. I am a Great Dyker. And my home is
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0: 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Hashtag roar above all resistance. 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
5: 29 minutes after 6, this on Goa on Great Dags Finest 101.9, 91.8. We're going to talk now about the Casalaga Premier Soccer League and what's trending in it. Right. Jack Sparrow, there is nothing trending right now that's bigger than Dynamos.
6: Definitely, Forbes, chini chiri kutrenda iyo chikwata chinonzi Dynamos chiripa number 6 pa log table chine 30 points. Uyeje, tingati isusu chine almost 10 points behind the current log leaders, that is the reigning champions of Scotland. But something very interesting is this. Chikwata chiri Dynamos nasichiri pa training program yabo, and guess what, Forbes? There was a Serbian coach, Anga Aripo. He was wearing a white t-shirt, and that Serbian coach, Zunora Kizakuti, Ndiaka Wonekwa, Uye Dynamos Ishtamba ne Highlanders. This Serbian coach.
5: Awonekwa Ripi.
6: Pa game rakatamba Highlanders, ne Dynamos, Angaraku ground, Kunowaku Baba Fields. He was part of the people who were seated with my terraces who was just watching that game. Which means Kuti, it's very interesting. Dosa kandaka kutaura payas rofops kuti. 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Andete, kupakazo buda that bombshell. Yaka kandu wane chukwata chete Dynamos. Kuti this guy announced he against Vancombe had a litany of charges against him. Right. Now chimechiripo nchaku daiso. There is a person called Lloyd Mtas. Lloyd Mtas amuna 2017 angane chukwata chunanzi Dynamos. 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This is what I'm getting from my source. 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They are trying as much, according to my source Forbes, they are trying very hard kuti Lloyd Mtas achibva kuchikwata cheMoss.
5: If dai wangori Lloyd Mtas ungabve
6: paone coach kutoda kubva, because there are some things that are happening, okay? Forbes, there's also a person by the name Willard Katsande,
5: former Warriors captain
6: ari kukocha chimwe chitimu chekuna Namtaroko. He's also penciled to be part of the Dynamos technical department. My papers are kasata gazirwa, but according to my source, arikonzi mapepers akarikuita sei arikugadzirwa. Then this the Serbian coach zviri kurakidza kuti around May, Forbes, ndo pakanga pachitogadzirwa work permit yani yake. 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I told you, I could say, leader to what I had already known as a coach. Those are Pakatanga Kufurama avenues, Neku triangle. But I got our Zuru Pia Forbes. According to my source, Anons years, Anga Tova foot could triangle. But come for Nerapai, I to a good triangle. I should have put pen to paper. But if an account writer dispel that, Nokutuakuns, I want to go off on Delco Arare. But it's a point to go to Anons, Aka Traveler, Aka Zokera. 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
5: Good or bad move
6: for Dynamos? They seem to say it's a good move.
5: For you, is it a good or bad move as a football fan?
6: For me, as a
5: supporter of Dynamos,
6: ndakanga ndagwadziwa Forbes kuti takatanga tiri pamusoro. For me, it's a good move. Nekuti ndasingadi kuti tange tiri pamusoro tozodona tezvatata kuita. But for Dynamos and for the other guys, vanongoti it's a bad move, because vari kuti izvo munhu anonzi Guinness Mangombe, Forbes, anga goisa magobora 27 ma players ake and aka goisa wa 17 which means anaka ne plus 10 which means that every team at Dynamos per every game yanga goisa almost 1.5 goals per game which was a good ratio in, if you were to ask me but at the end of the day Dynamos want a tiki taka game they don't want to be associated with wooden acts
5: okay whatever the case good or bad move also that pendra vonzong
6: all right bad
5: Bad move, according to Captain Jack Sparrow, a staunch Dynamo supporter. Do you think it's a good move for Dynamo to let go of Genesis Mangombe and bring in a new technical team? 0719255655. Of course, my sources are Jack Sparrow, which are reliable, by the way. Anga kitaora na wapatambu ina off air. You know, coming through, but you confirm some of the moves are going behind the scenes. With Dynamo, and you say, coach coming through, Willard Katsande coming through, Lloyd Mutase is all coming through into the fold. Got a bad move. You Dynamo supporters come through, Taurene. So, yeah, FM, hi.
7: Hello, folks.
5: Good, that is my mix.
7: Mangena,
5: uri boy rewango.
7: Ndinani ndodambu ndo yamari saka vatai kubisa Genesis Mangombe coach yodi ari kuya nje hofi.
5: Anzi is a Serbian coach anga Jack Sparrow.
6: Yes, from Serbia. Ano zakataura kana yakubva nekudaro.
7: Oh.
5: Eh.
7: Ah, yanai dia uya vakatira zvinani.
5: So, muri kuti Dynamo said a good move here kubvisa Mangombe.
7: I am going to say,
5: Ini boy Mangena. What did you Mangena?
6: Come on, guys, we are trailing by 4-0. Let us get just one.
5: Okay, that's my mic. Could you put it on microphone? 0719255655. Great Tigers come through. Have your say on the pulse of the Great Dyke. Dynamo's making some technical moves. They're bringing in a new technical department, apparently. Yeah, fams, what do you say? Say? Good. Aris, good, good. Then I'm going to go to Aura now.
7: Okay,
5: the
7: Isaiah,
5: what is it? Isaiah, how do you say my mix?
6: Come on, say what you mean?
7: I
6: don't
7: know what
5: I'm doing. I think a guy and they say Isaiah, if you make a good visa, my bad performance is in your mom chita last season. Up this time, you are well within the top 10. Bro, go now, chitora chitanda. Thank you so much for coming through, Isaiah. Boango.
6: Forbes, there's something that happens visa but Grivech Quarter Chandra Farach knows each Dynamo. Vincent Chowunza, Anovandi Elder, Kune a certain big church is an elder. Okay? So kuva elder zvoda kuti zvinhu zvese zvinenge zvichienderana nokunzi zvemishonga. No, so one of the charges yanga here kuti aiye Genesis Mangombe aiti chikwata chake kana vachiita pre-match under the paper kuti vakuita ma training program yavo ye before the kickoff. Aita kuti team itendere ground race under the pamutemo we PSL hazvitendegwi. Okay? 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Two, ends aunza ma jersey ku team just before kickoff. Wopfeka ma jersey iye andi anenge anawo. Iye atifana kugara na kit manager. But there's one issue yakakura Forbes yapinza chikwata chino Capes United in the mix. Ndiye kuti game rakadyiwa Dynamo ne Capes United 2-1. 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Then pakadyiwa nechikwata chonzi Scotland 5-0 zvinonzi game riya akashunika vanhu deliberately.
5: Anzakera sei?
6: Akashunika vanhu.
5: Kushunika kuita sei?
6: Kuti ini ndo hondi pashangu yeku left ndoisa ku right. What is ndo boma nje jekisparo wapfeka.
5: Aye mamwa.
6: This are part of the charges leveled against munhu anonzi iye Genesis Mangombe Forbes.
5: 0719255655 Great Dyke. I just don't know from you whether Dynamos have done a good move, because Genesis Mangombe was not doing bad as a coach so far this season for Dynamos. Great Duck has come through. Talk to me on the pass of the Great Duck till 7 o'clock. Sonke.
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2: 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Dynamos apparently appointing a new coaching department, getting rid of Genesis Mangombe, who I think had done exceptionally well for Dynamos. I personally do not think it was a good move. Do you think it was a good move or bad move? Come through. Utaura Nini, send me a voice note, call me as well. 071-925-5655. Okay. King Taona Parisepa Mandava, big shout out to you. You say high sports team executive was not supposed to include all those issues. We find the Rahungo Mu Unzapa could disciplinary votaurana imomo. Kaka should just walk away, start another chapter, So you then go ahead to say the contract maybe was a result-based setting of which it is good for him because Yanga is in a Zwe Juju. Saka, Ngango Ture Shagi, Ayende Shake, King Tawana Pamandava. As I'm going to take the money and leave. Yeah, FM, hi.
3: What?
2: I say my mix. Mapindira. And that's one voice. I say my mix, Mapindira.
3: Yeah, I'm going to go.
2: Mushe kuri se kwa mkotosi.
3: Ah, kuri bozo kuti.
2: Taona nini, good or bad move yetu wana itibare ku, you know, ku visa Genesis Mangombe. Ungati Genesis Mangombe manga tanza basa hile.
3: Wakanga nika shira jiri.
2: Ah, ah. Say.
3: Waka chinyu kwa kuma jaka chaka cha nukano ina ku relegation.
2: Eh.
3: You know, because, you know, siri mu top 4 of the top 6. I have a question for you. That's not true. I can't get that in a Genesis.
2: Eh?
3: You know,
2: I'm going to say, I read up a number one, don't support a in. I end up a number one.
3: Why did I up a number one?
2: Eh, we're going to teach Expert. I'm sorry.
4: Why did I get Expert? I'm
3: sorry.
2: I'm sorry. I'm sorry. I'm sorry. I'm sorry. I'm sorry. I'm sorry.
4: I'm sorry. I'm sorry. I'm
3: sorry.
4: I'm sorry. Chifugwane mepo tuku msoro-soro, todona na ndidi.
3: Ayo, ya, avunole sapota, chimi ya tonula kutinde kumkuru kote zaasi.
4: Ah, alright, apareshika.
2: Iri boko.
4: Kukotesi.
2: Keep those calls and your messages coming through on Great Dark's Finest. Taking more of your calls. Yeah, FM, hi, Zuri Sei Sei.
5: Hello, Bob.
2: Ah, kule, Zuri Sei Sei, Mazimuto. Good or bad move, Vere? I know the move die hard in Dimbare.
5: It's not a good move.
2: Is why do you say it's not a good move?
5: Well, no, it's a third year, Lord.
2: Uh-huh.
5: To think as where we are now.
2: Yeah.
5: And then for a second, you say things like Chifa. There are other issues, you know. Don't somebody. Stop this.
2: Yeah.
5: And you are going to bring someone to it with you.
2: Saka murikuti executive apa yata huge mistake.
5: Yes.
2: Zloto kwanza kuto dzosara Dimbare shure.
5: Ah, sachose. Nokuti afana ku you want someone ka?
2: Eh. 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
4: Ah, iwe handivaindi iwe. Oh, you know, ya buda ya ya. The boy papa, waka don famba ni motors robusiku Genesis zaka nanga ku triangle. And I remember Forbes, just wabuza mkoma.
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5: Forbes, kwa iwe.
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5: 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Yes, I'm going to be back.
2: All right. Just getting another message here with two words that just say good move.
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0: FM. 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As dark as the coals of Wange, as vivacious as chrome fields of Mtorashanga, I shine like the gold of Shurugwi. I am as pristine as waters of Palawani, rich as the mines of Mimosa, Unke, and Zimplats. 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I am a great Daika. And my home is YFM, the pulse of the Dike.
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2: 8 minutes to go before 7 o'clock. 0719255655. Talk to us on the pulse of the Great Dyke FM. Did he say safe? I lost you. Try and call me again, my guy. Yeah, who's on the BP one? Tara, then it's in Guka. Jack Sparrow, I room me. I room me, Jack Sparrow. Okay, action, but should we big shout out to you? And he said, but makes one good. He said, as well, I say DJ Jack Sparrow. He said, that didn't go comment. I'm getting about Joza. Joza, you don't pay that 2-1. Action, Bashirugwe, I see you. Let's get a fine, not good. It's a Buddha, eh? Okay, taking more of your messages right here. Trending is now here. Dynamos coming through. And, Visa, a new technical department, Jack Sparrow. Saint Kuti, there is a new coach apparently coming through from Serbia who will be taking over Marines, Dynamos. Willard Katsande as well coming into the technical department, as well as
3: Lloyd Samaitam Tasa. This is according to our impeccable source.
2: But Lloyd Tasa, I tell you, but before you comment, I'm taking your message. Let me just take this call. Yeah, FM, hi. Yeah, FM, did you say? Network busy. All right, busy network. I don't know what's happening there. You are saying Jack Sparrow,
3: because you could remember, okay, Vincent Chawonza, another chairman which called the Dynamos, is an elder kuneimwe church. I'm not supposed to name that church, but vakawanda munoto iziva church iyoyo inotwa nemuno anga are mukuru chaizo chaizo akazoti mwe. In fact, ndangoti may his dear soul rest in internal peace. Church here Paris, you know, vakazotoshayara umwe wevakuru vanenge vakuzova mukuru mukuru wechurch iyoyo yakazara kunyika yese church iyoyo nekunze kwenyika.
2: Yeah, so see the mad leggers believe Sakasiana Siena Jack Sparrow. Okay, a little Zume coming through. Big shout out to you, my guy. Yeah, we did read your message. Stay connected to the pulse of the Great Dyke. We have one message as well coming through. This one from Skulegile. And I said, my mix cool. And you said, it's a very bad move by Dynamos. They will live to regret it. Now, Genesis Mangombe, the team was now beginning to have some form of continuity.
3: Yeah, in fact, remember, Scotland, this is Tamba Division 1. Vanova, even honorable Scott Sakupanya, Vakazota, and Chadi Bora, and Chadi, Nemakuti, Shakatan, Shakuti, Panemon, and Nonzi Lloyd Mutas, Akanda Serego Gate, Akatumachana, Shakanda Serego Gate, Amenosakanoitika, Dokuva, Papotua Penereti, Karaspakazeta, go Bora, and Fetos go Bora, Sakata 1-1. Akatai was such as Mchi.
2: And that same coach is headed to Dynamos. So we hear my chances are five. Koko could be a little bit thin. We now talk about goal scoring. Washington Avaya remaining confident of adding his goal tally as the competition progresses. He is currently tied at the top of the goal scoring charts with Kaundera, with both players boasting an impressive 10 goals. Innocent coming through to give us that report pertaining Navaya. Okay,
4: Navaya, this season has been a journey of ambition, hard work and determination, and after setting his sights on reaching double figures, the striker has now achieved that milestone. But he is not stopping there. As he continues his push among the league's top scorers, Navaya says the hunger for more goals and greater success remains stronger than ever. Here is what he had to say.
5: Reporting for Great Dyke Sports, Marufino said.
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2: I'm going to tell you the pulse of the Great Dyke. We now get to turn back and take a look at what's happening. Panawiye FIFA World Cup. Yeah, we do have a couple of fixtures and results of games played yesterday. But today we get to talk like rather right now. Let's just get to find out Kodisha Kamira say in terms of my results, Innocent returning once again.
5: Yeah, the 2026 FIFA World Cup results as of yesterday, 22 June 2026, Uruguay 2, Cape Verde 2, New Zealand 1, Egypt 3, Argentina 2, Austria 0, France 3, Iraq 0. And as of today, 23 June 2026, Norway 3, Senegal 2, Jordan 1, Algeria 2, Portugal 5, Ubestin 0, England 0, Ghana 0. On Wednesday, 24 June 2026, Panama 0, Croatia 1, Colombia 1, DR Congo 0.
6: Now Medina, pull back here, let's hear it. Messi! History in Dallas! 40 years to the day since Diego Maradona scored the hand of God. Lionel Messi scores the goal to make him the World Cup's all-time leading scorer.
5: Reporting for Great Dyke Sports, Marufino says.
2: A couple of teams in the World Cup have already qualified for the 32-round knockout. So Aisha coming through and giving us an update of those of some of the teams that have qualified already.
7: So guess what? The road to glory is getting clearer as the battle for the World Cup qualification intensifies. Several football giants have already secured their place in the round of 32, and these are Mexico, Germany, United States, France, Norway, and Argentina. Now the competition continues as the teams fight them in the knockout stage. Reporting for Great Dyke Sports, I am Aisha Mbewe.
2: Fine, thanks, Aisha Mbewe. Jack Sparrow, that does it for sport.
3: Yeah, definitely it does it for sport. Of always it shada kuti twazivisa kuti tiri kuine some tickets emtambo wechikwata che FC Platinum yapa inosangana ne FC Hunters. 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
2: Great. 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

0: As dark as the coals of Wange, as vivacious as chrome fields of Mtorashanga, I shine like the gold of Shurugwi. I am as pristine as waters of Palawani, rich as the mines of Mimosa, Unki, and Zimplats. Hunted like lithium, in my despair, hopes and aspirations, I glitter as scenic as Boterekwa. I am a smart, energetic Afropolitan. I am a great Daika. And my home is
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0: 7 o'clock up on the Penuria FM 91.8 101.9 at the powers of the great 0709255655. And these are numbers that we send another up on the Penuria FM. I'm playing on my background, Kambo Kubakuna Amaduve Sasha Kanonzi Machinda. 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

0: As dark as the coals of Wange, as vivacious as chrome fields of Mtorashanga, I shine like the gold of Shurugwi. I am as pristine as waters of Palawani, rich as the mines of Mimosa, Unki, and Zimplatz. Hunted like lithium, in my despair, hopes and aspirations, I glitter as scenic as Boterekwa. I am a smart, energetic Afropolitan. I am a great Daika. And my home is
1: 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And now, the Great Dyke News.
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3: Coming to you from the Great Dyke Center, this is your news on the hour by Samantha Muringai.

0: follow-up was rollout of lenacapavir, the twice-yearly HIV prevention injection, is drawing stronger male participation, health officials say. OVD's Dr. Puji Chimberengwa said yearly data since February shows increased uptake among men that could reshape prevention in mining and other high-mobility communities where men are often harder to reach. Zimbabwe is among the first globally to roll it out nationally, targeting 46,000-plus people at high risk across 24 sites.
1: Noted that there were some specific populations that were at risk, adolescent girls and young women, commercial sex workers, and also adult men. And from the short time of implementation, which started, I think the launch was in February this year, we've seen an increased number, especially of men accessing lenacapavir, which is a good thing. As much as we don't have the actual reasons or perceptions of why we are seeing more men looking for lenacapavir, I'm sure we'll be able to work with the ministry and do a bit of research to understand why men are more interested in lenacapavir.
0: In other news, villagers in Kutu Central Ward 22 accused Councillor Tandavanu Simbanegavi of turning a newly built community clinic into a beer hall as the facility remains closed. Built from 2010 through community labour and bricks, with council supplying materials, the clinic still isn't open. Residents now walk 10 kilometres for healthcare, calling the closure painful after years of sacrifice to improve the access.
2: Asi vagari vakazoona clinic yashandurwa yavapa kanzela varipo izvozvi anonzi Tandavani Simbanegavi vowana kambaunzi ndo vanga vakutoshandisa clinic iyo sepa
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0: thirsty for water we dig it. MIS Bore Drilling Company is your go-to crew for drilling, flushing, deepening and surveying basically. If it involves water underground, we've got you covered. Find us at Shop 19, Robert Mgabewe Shishavane, or call us at 0773-514-103 or 0715-397-320. MIS Bore Drilling, we dig deep so you don't have to. Turning our attention to crime and courts, Set Therapy has urged families and communities to lead the fight against domestic violence and protect children, warning many social problems start at home. Speaking at International Day of Families commemorations, Set Therapy's Assistant Inspector Tembo said families are society's foundation and key to safe, stable communities. He said police are committed through their constitutional mandate to safeguarding families and addressing threats to their well-being. Tembo identified domestic violence and rape as major problems, tearing families apart, and called on parents, community leaders, government departments, schools and other stakeholders to work together to create safer homes and stronger support systems. He said protecting families is key to building peaceful communities and reducing crime. And in regional and international news, Australian police seized a record 2.7 tons of cocaine hidden in an underground bunker beneath shipping containers in Western Sydney, the country's largest ever cocaine bust. The drugs, worth an estimated 8

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2: 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Being the pulse of the Great Dyke goes way more than simply being a radio station. 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We are on a quick dial to top CEOs, large and small-scale miners, sports people, entrepreneurs, vendors, chiefs, schools and teachers. 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It's our annual schools April and year. We have Ya Connect. Here, we link your business to leading trade exhibitors from Zimbabwe International Trade Fair, Minex, Miro Show, Mineantra, Agriculture in September. Great champions and businesses of the Great Dyke. It's the annual Great Dyke Awards. Then we bring the house down as thousands converge. Past here, music, party, business, Ya FM birthday in style. In November, we expect cities and towns. Dance with our community. Give gifts to school children. As we ride and cycle through Great Dyke. So what are you waiting to us today? And be part of our events. After all, it's your business growing and growing.
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Again, it's very remarkable. So, come on, Captain and Nova Manomundake. Midlin by Isil for 40 months, Shavani. 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

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Was the day go? Need DTC training center in Zimbabwe. Nyanzwi. If I could find a cooperative, my great America vitamin LGT, my jump tracky. Who pick watch you? Mundo Musishavani, but number one station. Akomanaka. 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We end the so good DTC. One won a certificate of Sakabasa. 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

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Vano judge my books, name my cover, Vakona Muru Maro Fungori Mbava. 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Mgambo wa plememi musiku wazo. Sunshirpa chini.

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1: 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And it's not like I'm losing respect for wakazi, but chokwa ndecho titanyanya. Fight for my rights, wakazi varume, apana kana ani hanyi. Apana notara zvakaitirwa Johnny, munwesa notara zvatanya. 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
0: easy.
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1: Zima shiza wewe kupenza na ile kubiri ngatri ya ka ma message ya 300 tai. 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

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Charles Vindy, Jadio, so Kumukira, Madikaz. 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